0: will end, while several branches will lose weekend access completely. Greens leader Joe Clay is encouraging locals to take a stand against these changes at Erindale and Kippax libraries from 10 till 12 tomorrow.
1: I was out there on the weekend. There were so many people who were there who can only get to the library on a weekend, and they are absolutely devastated that government is taking away their weekend branches. It really looks quite unfair, particularly for people in the outer suburbs.
0: And an emotional day for many across the region, with a memorial in Goulburn later this morning for our honorary town crier, Joseph McGrail Baitup. Joseph passed away suddenly a fortnight ago, just weeks after securing the title of loudest man in the world after setting a new Guinness World Record, while locals are encouraged to share memories and celebrate his life at a wake in Weston tomorrow.
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0: Raiders women's coach Darren Borthwick says he's not wanting the team to read into the outside noise around beating the comp leaders last week. It's as they prepare for Sunday's clash against the Knights.
3: Now, all the stars that the Broncos had, just spoke to them about not reading into that too much, and that's why the focus this week has been on what we can be better at as individuals and worrying about what we can control.
0: And Bangladesh is looking good, heading into day two of the first test in Darwin. The visitors 1 for 96 in reply to our boys' 198. Steve Smith admitting he shouldn't have top scored with 71 because he nicked one and Snicko missed it.
4: Seems that way, yeah. You got to take it sometimes.
2: Brightening family moments. ActuAGL. The energy for around here.
0: Partly cloudy and 16 today. Cloudy and 15 tomorrow. Then a possible shower and 14 on Sunday. 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

0: Rick James, who gave us the super catchy song Super Freak, never wanted to lend out his music to other artists. He never approved of this whole MC Hammer thing. But when the royalties came in, he was okay with it. This was a monster. MC Hammer can't touch this. Well, he did at Nick's.
1: Can't touch this. Can't touch this. 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
2: 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Oh. 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

0: That's a little racy. That's actually a lot racy. It is racy and Lay Your Love on Me, part of a Feel Good Friday here at Mix 106.3. Just 5 degrees right now. Can that be right? Surely this thing is broken. 5 degrees on our way to a top of 16, so not too bad for today. Mostly sunny across the weekend, 15 partly cloudy tomorrow, and a top of 14. We'll start with a frost, but maybe a shower on Sunday. Possible shower. We're talking a mill. Not a real deal breaker. Now, your chance to win some money as we head into the weekend is coming up before midday. We've got two layers of our current strip-back song. Larry opened the account with this yesterday. Pretty cool. Kristen and Nige added this. Even cooler. And I'm going to add some piano. Ooh, have we given away too much? I'm going to add some piano before midday. And that, geez, I reckon we could get a win before 12 o'clock. Stick around for your chance to grab some cash with Strip Back here at Mix 106.3. Feel Good Friday rolls on. Doctor and the Medics and a little Gina G. Just a little bit coming up next.
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0: Irish fun with the cause that is Runaway here at Mix 106.3 on a Feel Good Friday. More Feel Good music on the way after we check some news coming up next, and another chance to sneak off into the weekend as a $500 winner. What would you do if $500 dropped into your lap? That could happen as we add the third layer to our current strip back song and give you a chance to win real soon. Musically, now imagine this. Nana's guitarist Carlo Carges was at a Rolling Stone concert in West Berlin when he watched a bunch of balloons drift up and over towards the Berlin Wall. Then he started to imagine what might happen if they were mistaken by a military radar as a threat. And that's where he came up with the idea for this. 99 red balloons floating in the summer sky. Right, one of the biggest hits from the 80s, just born from some ponderings at a Stones concert. Nana is on the way. Buddy Holly cover for John Mellencamp. And it's certainly not hot with just 5 degrees, but we dare to dream. It's not too far away at Mix.
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12: Yuma and good morning, I'm Hayden Becerra. The Human Rights Law Centre says whistleblower law reform is needed after former army lawyer David McBride was granted parole, walking free from Canberra's jail. He was convicted in 2024 after sharing top secret defence material with reporters. Acting Associate Legal Director Regina Featherstone says this case and others shows how broken our whistleblower laws are.
3: We would like them to be simpler, but also we want whistleblowers to be able to speak up because we all benefit, our democracy benefits when everybody has the opportunity to participate in their truth-telling and to create more transparency so that we can hold wrongdoing to account.
12: The medical regulator is investigating more than 60 Australian deaths that are potentially linked to popular weight loss drugs. The TGA is also investigating the severe side effects suffered by almost 3,000 people who have used the medication. However, the agency has told News Corp the reports don't prove the medications were the cause of those deaths. Investigations are underway into the latest near miss at Sydney Airport. This time it was a Virgin flight to Perth that was forced to abort its takeoff on Sunday morning after being cleared to depart, even though a Qantas airplane was on the runway. Transport Safety Bureau Chief Angus Mitchell has told Nine they're looking at one angle as a possible cause.
13: We understand that there was some training or supervision taking place in the tower at the time. Now, what role that may have played, we're unsure at this point.
12: The ANU's iconic University House is set to reopen today ahead of the uni's 80th anniversary celebrations tomorrow. It's after the heritage-listed building was severely damaged in the 2020 hailstorm, with a whopping $121 million spent fixing it up. And an inquiry's underway into UC's plan to rezone an old student accommodation site in Belconnen to allow for a new mixed-use development. A draft amendment aiming to rezone Ascot House near the lake has been accepted by the ACT government. But the committee wants to look at whether it strikes the right balance between development opportunities and community benefits, and whether it'll support the future planning, character and livability of Belconnen.
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12: Raiders fullback Kyo Weeks has thrown his support behind Corey Horsburgh, following reports he could be joining the Perth Bears.
14: I love playing with Red. I know a lot of the boys here love Red, and whatever he decides to do, whatever happens, will happen. But he's here for now. Yeah, just soak it up, I guess.
12: Our guys take on the Sharks in Sydney tomorrow. And Josh Fraser has given his presentation to Carlton this week as he aims to become the next full-time coach at the club. He's spoken this morning for the first time since putting his hand up for the role.
15: I presented to the coaching panel this week, and now I can focus my attention on this weekend's game.
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12: Partly cloudy and 16 today, cloudy and 15 tomorrow, then a possible shower and 14 on Sunday. 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

Okay, we're building out the clues for your chance to win $500 with Strip Back here at Mix 106.3. Our current Strip Back song has two layers. We're about to add a third layer for your chance to grab the cash. We started out with this. Gotta guess a Love Shack, I believe, off that one. And somebody had a ping at Addicted to Love with this layer. What about this one? That is your third layer. Adding in a little piano. Does that resolve it for you? One more listen. You don't need one more listen. You just want to get stuck into it. Well, call now. 62421063 is our number. Caller number 7 gets a crack at $500 with Strip Back if you can identify that song right now at Mix.

0: 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A4 paper, just $3 a ream. 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
1: I said wake up, camera. 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
12: Jess, welcome along. How are you?
13: Not too bad, thank you.
12: Excited for the weekend, Jess? What's happening?
13: I'm going up to Budgie Boy.
12: Oh, nice. What are you doing up there? Just a bit of a getaway or?
13: Visiting family.
12: Beautiful. I love it. What a great weekend. And what about $500 to throw at your road trip?
13: Oh, my goodness, that would be great.
12: That'd be nice, right? Okay, well, here we go. We've got a strip-back song that we're up to the third layer in. So let's have a good listen to this third layer just to make sure it measures up with what's in your mind. Okay, so was it the third layer that gave you your idea or did you have it earlier?
13: I think just now I was listening and thought maybe I've got it, but I don't know. I'm probably wrong.
12: Well, let's throw an idea at the wall and see if it sticks. What do you reckon it is?
13: I think maybe Love Shack.

0: Love Shack by the B-52s. I can't accept that answer.
1: Oh, no.
0: We've had that guess already, so it wouldn't make sense. So you've got a free ping at $500. Let's have one more listen. So clear your mind.
1: Yeah.
0: Clear your mind. Take a deep breath and have a close listen to this. Here we go. All right, over to you. What do you reckon it is?
1: Feel like maybe, is it a Richard Marx song? What about Satisfied? We'll just go with that one. We're not getting it anyway at this point.
0: Okay, I can see what you're saying there. That is incorrect.
1: Incorrect.
0: Bummer.
1: Oh, well, it would have been nice for a little trip up there, but hey.
0: Look, it would have been nice. But look, you're on the road, you're heading away for the weekend. Life couldn't get much better, right?
1: That's right. We'll enjoy it anyway.
0: You have a wonderful weekend, and we continue with Strip Back next week. We might talk to you again then, okay? Have a safe trip.
1: Thank you. Thank you very much.
0: Thank you, Jess. Another layer, another chance to win coming up this afternoon with Strip Back here at Mix.

fourth layer and an almost certain win coming up for Strip Back a little bit later on this afternoon with Larry here at Mix 106.3. But a check of news next and then a Mix Mini Countdown to take us back to 1984 when you've got a cassette in your Walkman, Mum's calling from the hallway phone, Molly Meldrum's on Countdown. You never knew what was going to happen with Molly, and you're hoping you can record your favourite song off the radio without the DJ talking over the intro of the song. And one of these might have been one of the songs you were trying to record. You know

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14: Yuma, good afternoon. I'm Renee Bigatko. The ANU's released its 2030 strategy with restoring trust a key focus after a series of controversies there. It also talks about governance, acknowledging the uni hasn't always met high standards. Meanwhile, Interim Vice-Chancellor Professor Rebecca Brown insists the increased use of AI won't replace human jobs.
15: It's really to support our people so that we can spend our time being really strategic with our efforts.
14: Canberra will get an extra public holiday next year, with Anzac Day falling on Sunday, the 25th of April. It means Sunday the 25th and Monday the 26th will both be public holidays. It's so employers can plan ahead and Sunday workers can access entitlements. The PM says interpretations over his melon gestures are simply not correct. Anthony Albanese insists comments or moves made on a podcast in response to being gifted the fruit by his Japanese counterpart have been misconstrued.
16: When I give interviews, anyone who has sat down with me, and there's a bit of footage of me doing interviews sitting on chairs, will see that I don't do them with my arms crossed.
14: Aussie entertainment icon Johnny Young has died following a short battle with cancer. Young is best known for hosting Young Talent Time, which helped launch the careers of stars like Tina Arena and Danny Minogue. He was 79. And a reminder for all the pop culture nerds, Oz Comic Con is back at Epic this weekend. Event coordinator Zach Fitzroy says fans will have a chance to be the hero of the show.
17: So there's lots of activities where people can get up on stage and they can have their moment and they can show off. We've got amazing lip sync competitions. We've got sort of dance competitions and skit competitions that happen throughout the weekend. So plenty of opportunities for people to come along and get involved.
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14: Checking sport, day two of the opening test between Australia and Bangladesh is underway in the top end. Australia searching for wickets after being dismissed for 198 on day one. And a big weekend ahead for Canberra Brave in the ice hockey, taking on ladder leaders Newcastle tomorrow before backing up for their final home game of the season against Brisbane on Sunday. Goalie Alex Tetro praising the Canberra fans who continue to pack the AIS.
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14: Yume, good afternoon. I'm Renee Bigatko. Restoring trust after a series of controversies at the ANU forms a key part of the uni's 2030 strategy released today. It also talks about governance, acknowledging the uni hasn't always met high standards and looks at using AI more, but not at the expense of human jobs. Interim Vice Chancellor Professor Rebecca Brown insists they're focused on moving forward.
15: It's a day for us to celebrate. It's a day to put the last 2 years, some of that, behind us for us to look forward.
14: It's as University House reopened today ahead of the uni's 80th anniversary celebrations tomorrow. Canberra's new Northside Hospital is one step closer, with the first development application approved for the project. It's to allow for the staged demolition of outdated existing buildings at the site in Bruce, while a separate DA for the new Bruce Ridge Early Childhood Centre is on public exhibition, with locals encouraged to have their say on the proposed designs. A new 30-tonne substation that'll help power Light Rail Stage 2A has made its way from Queensland to Canberra. Major work on the extension from the city to Commonwealth Park is expected to finish early next year, with extensive testing before passengers can hop on in 2028. The medical regulator is investigating more than 60 Australian deaths potentially linked to popular weight loss drugs, but the regulator insists it doesn't prove the medication was the cause of those deaths. And National Science Week kicks off tomorrow with a bunch of activities and events in Canberra, like rocket launching and an adults-only geological burlesque show.
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14: Checking sport, Raiders coach Ricky Stewart has weighed in on Corey Horsburgh's costly slap last week and his decision to leave him out of tomorrow's clash against the Sharks.
16: There's no ill feeling from myself to Corey. You'd have to ask Corey about that from his point of view, but I've been comfortable talking to Corey this week and explaining the situation.
14: While it's been revealed this year will be the last in the NRL for Daly Cherry Evans, with the veteran playmaker signing a 12-month deal with Hull FC from next year.
13: Brightening family moments. ACTUAGL. The energy for around here.
14: Mostly sunny with a top of 16 today, partly cloudy tomorrow 15. 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
22: Well, hello Larry. Hello Larry. You talk to people all day for a living.
23: Hello Larry. Hello lovelies, welcome to Friday afternoon. Doesn't it feel good? Although in some ways, I can't believe Friday has come around again so quickly. So, sign of a busy week, I guess. Let's see if that busyness has frazzled the brain to the point where I repeat a song. And if I do, 6242-1063 is the number to call and claim your $1,000. Also got another crack at Strip Back a little later on today, with a chance of scoring $500 cash or a $600 voucher to Domain Computers. Meantime, let's kick in to a feel-good Friday.

And he did in 1984. We were all surprised. I think even he was surprised. Mix 106.3 on a feel-good Friday. Here's the one that kicked it all off for Kylie. The first of three consecutive number one hits.

0: Just great music on a Feel Good Friday, Mix 106.3. Paul Norton, clearly, he's been fooling around with the super glue again. Stuck on you.
1: Thank God it's
0: Friday. Hey, it's Larry with you. Strip back. It's not time to call, so please don't. But I just want to give you, well, it's what we call in the business a tease. So I'm going to tease you right now. We are up to, when we do play, the fourth layer of the song. And we've had three songs that have only gone to the fourth layer. That's Freedom, Express Yourself, and Out of Mind, Out of Sight. So just so we don't repeat guesses, I'm going to recap the guesses that we've had so far. Love Shack by B-52s, It Is Not That. Nor Is It Addicted to Love by Robert Palmer. Nor Is It Satisfied by Richard Marx. This is what we're trying to guess. Now, that wasn't guessed, that was what Pat played. I will add a layer, and I reckon it's going to make it fairly clear as to what the song is. So stick around, and I will be doing Stripped Back, thanks to Domain Computers, before 4 o'clock. All right? All righty. Let's take a break, and then we are going to run to the dance floor, and I say that because as a DJ back in 1989 in a nightclub, that is what they did when they heard the next song at Mix 106.3.
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0: Just great music on a Feel Good Friday, Mix 106.3. How do they come up with those lyrics? Ba-di-a-di-a. Well, I can tell you, those lyrics, the ba-di-a's, were actually just placeholder lyrics when they were putting the song together. And they had the intention of coming back later and actually writing something in there. But I guess they thought it sounded pretty cool and, well, frankly, so did we. We're going to head to the newsroom, then we're back into our $1,000 no-repeat workday. Another interesting little piece of trivia around music is that there are so many songs out there that we know and love, not realising that they were actually a remake. I mean, Tainted Love is an ideal example of that, done in, originally back in 1964. I've got another one coming up that I only recently found out was a remake. It was originally done in 1967 by a guy called John Holt, who is got a very Anglo-Saxon name, but is a Jamaican singer. This is part of the original when it came out in 1967. Unrecognizable from the reggae style intro, but as soon as the lyrics hit,
1: the tide is high, but I'm holding on.
0: There you go. We've got that song, which was a top five hit for Blondie in 1980.
1: The tide is high, but I'm holding on.
0: And to get us back into our $1,000 no repeat workday, a little bit of R-O-C-K. I'll rock out with John Mellencamp next at Mix 106.3.
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27: Yuma, good afternoon. I'm Renee Bigatko. A 15-year-old boy has been charged after allegedly driving a stolen car at speed through Canberra South yesterday. Police say he evaded them several times but was eventually found hiding in a bin at a Stirling home. Restoring confidence in government is a key focus for the ACT Greens as it works on a new deal with Labor ahead of the next local election. It follows the Operation Kingfisher scandal, where the Integrity Commission made findings of serious corrupt conduct against two senior public servants. Among the party's other priorities, more public housing, restoring weekend access for public libraries and more free GP visits. The ACT government has declared an extra public holiday for Anzac Day next year. It means Monday the 26th and now Sunday the 25th will both be public holidays, with the government looking at making a permanent rule change for the future. It's so employers can plan ahead and Sunday workers can access entitlements. Penny Wong is using a speech in Sydney to push back against monoculturalism. The foreign minister is speaking at the Lowy Institute, arguing the monoculturalism pushed by One Nation is a threat to national security. It comes as the PM praises Australia's multiculturalism as a strength.
28: When there's so much turmoil in the world, I want the world to look at Australia and our success and to continue to bring people together rather than seek to divide.
27: And Canberra's biggest pop culture event, Oz Comic Con, is back at Epic this weekend.
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27: Checking sport, it's been revealed this year will be the last in the NRL for Daly Cherry Evans, with the veteran playmaker set to join the English Super League. And Canberra Brave goalie Alex Tetrow says the side is geared up for two games this weekend.
31: Look, it's August, it's cup month. 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
27: Mostly sunny with a top of 16 today, partly cloudy tomorrow, 15. 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
3: It is indeed a feel-good Friday and a $1,000 no-repeat workday. So, as much as we would love to repeat some of these songs, it's particularly tempting on a Friday. But anyway, we can't, but if we do, we owe someone $1,000, and it may as well be you. So keep your ear on the radio, 6242 1063, if you think it happens. Blondie along shortly. In the meantime, let's get into some ROCK in the USA at Mix.

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It's a feel-good Friday, Mix 106.3. I love the music we play. Love hearing this as well. And a music reviewer at the time back in 1981 described this song, and I think it's brilliant. He said it's a synth pop song that forgot to get rid of the guitars. It's Split Enz, Mix 106.3.

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0: Just great music on a feel-good Friday, Mix 106.3. He only did it once, but boy, it's been filling the floor for years. Patrick Hernandez and Born to be Alive. Now, this morning, the breakfast team did a naughty 640 segment. Now, there's a pertinent part to the segment that I can't play, given the time frame, and we're a family-friendly radio station. They do these sort of things early, in the hope that the kids aren't actually out of bed. So it concerns a video that went viral. And it was like an infomercial kind of thing that you might see on a TV morning show. And there were two people, and they were spruiking up the benefits of this voluminous wig. And one of them made a Freudian slip around the word blow dry. And if there are any kids listening, that's going to be an interesting conversation, isn't it?
1: She's with another host.
2: Yeah.
1: And they're giving each other the eyes where they're like, do we say it?
2: Well, she's still facing the back of the room at this point. Have you seen? She just crouches down.
3: I can make myself disappear and it never happened.
1: She's just laughing, but then they get up and they're giving each other the eyes and they're still laughing, but they're still pushing on. If you
2: are professional,
1: call now. We're just going to pretend like nothing happened. But it's like when you get the giggles with your friend at work or your friend at school and you just can't shake the giggles and it doesn't matter what happens, you've still got the giggles.
0: Absolutely. It hasn't happened to me for a long, long time, but it has happened to me in radio before. You get the giggles, and in live radio, when you get the giggles and you can't get rid of it, it is excruciating. You can catch more, maybe the entirety of that that little segment in Kristen and Nige at Night from 6 this evening, and the guys will be back on Monday morning from 6 at Mix 106.3.
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0: 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Thanks to Cowra Lamb from Breakout River Meats, available only at your local butcher. 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I've got a 3 at 3 to roll out shortly.
1: You're beautiful.
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1: You're beautiful.
0: Oh.
1: You're beautiful. It's true.
0: Oh, shut up now. And we'll find out what that relates to as far as the 3 at 3 goes. Other side of the news at Mix 106.3.
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9: Yume, good afternoon. I'm Renee Bigatko. The ANU's released its 2030 strategy with restoring trust a key focus after a series of controversies there. It also talks about governance, acknowledging the uni hasn't always met high standards. Meanwhile, Interim Vice Chancellor Professor Rebecca Brown insists the increased use of AI won't replace human jobs.
10: It's really to support our people so that we can spend our time being really strategic with our efforts.
9: A major step forward for the new Northside Hospital. The development application for the staged demolition of outdated existing buildings at the site in Bruce has been approved, while a separate DA for the new Bruce Ridge Early Childhood Centre is on public exhibition, with locals encouraged to give feedback on the proposed designs. The PM says any near misses at an Australian airport should be reported immediately. It follows confirmation of a third incident at Sydney Airport in a fortnight, with the Transport Safety Bureau not told until yesterday, 4 days after it happened. Aussie entertainment icon Johnny Young has died following a short battle with cancer. He was best known for hosting Young Talent Time. And the next stage of light rail from the city to Commonwealth Park is one step closer. Now a new 30-tonne power substation from Queensland has been delivered. It's set to provide an additional 2 megawatts of capacity to help power the extension. Now Canberra's Fuel Watch, make fuel prices yesterday's problem. 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A litre of unleaded will set you back about $2 a litre, while diesel is sitting at $2.42.
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9: Checking sport, Raiders coach Ricky Stewart says they'll miss Josh Papali'i immensely as he heads into his final weeks playing for the Green Machine.
11: How do you fill the hole that he's going to leave? And you really can't. It's going to come down to players who have got to do that little bit extra and take over the role off-field that Josh was performing around the facility, around HQ.
9: Our guys take on the Sharks in Sydney tomorrow. And Bangladesh is on top in the top end test against Australia. A short time ago, the visitors were 3 for 257.
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9: Mostly sunny with a top of 16 today. Partly cloudy tomorrow, 15. 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
13: Today's 3 at 3 was sparked by something that happened on this day in 1908 in a little town called Folkestone, England. There was a particular entrepreneur back at that time called Robert Forsyth. He was the managing director of Folkestone Pier, and he wanted to attract more tourists to the town. So he came up with the idea of having a beauty pageant. Now, they were nothing new. There'd been May Queens and beauty pageants before, but his stroke of genius was to make it an international competition. And therefore, he sparked the international beauty competitions that would follow, the Miss Worlds, the Miss Universes, all of that sort of stuff. So today's 3 at 3 is dedicated to the beautiful girls, the most beautiful girls in the world, and the pretty women. And ladies, that's all of you. We're kicking it off with NXS at Mix 106.3.

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0: Next one, 6.3, today's three at three, all about the, I guess, the first incarnation of the International Beauty Pageants. Happened on this day in 1908 in Folkestone, England. And so three songs dedicated to, first, Beautiful Girl from In Excess. Prince, oh, I haven't heard that song for ages. The Most Beautiful Girl in the World. And we wrapped it up with Pretty Women, ladies. It was for you today. On Monday, though, here's a random, weird little clue as to what it's all about. What could that be? Well, you will find out on Monday at Mix 106.3. All right, still to come is Stripped Back. $500 cash or a $600 voucher to go and spend at Domain Computers will be up for grabs before 4 o'clock, so don't go anywhere, especially if you think you know what it is. It's coming up soon at Mix 106.3.
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I'm loving me the music on a Feel Good Friday at Mix 106.3. You're loving having a crack at guessing the songs we've had stripped back. Now, as a heads up, all of the songs that we are using for stripped back are regularly played here on Mix 106. So we know it's not Love Shack, we know it's not Addicted to Love, and we know it's not Satisfied by Richard Marx. What could this song possibly be? That is with the next layer added. I think it makes it pretty clear. Call me now, 6242 1063. I will take caller number 10 on that number right here, right now at Mix 106.3.

0: 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Domain Computers Fishwick have found a time machine. A4 paper, just $3 a ream.
1: Alrighty, I've got Matt, who was lucky caller 10, and he got through. Have you tried before to get through, Matt, and failed or what?
2: No, not as of yet.
1: Oh, okay, but you're fairly certain that you know what this song is?
2: Somewhat.
1: Somewhat. Let's see if we can get it a little more concrete in your head with another replay. Here we go. Now, if you are correct, would you take the $500 cash or the $600 voucher to go and spend at Domain Computers?
2: Oh, I think it's got to be the $500, mate.
1: All righty. For $500 cash, Matt, what is that song?
2: Would it happen to be Tucker's Daughter by Ian Moss?
1: Tucker's Daughter by Ian Moss. Matt.
3: Winner.
1: $500 is all yours.
2: Awesome. Thank you for that.
1: What are you going to spend it on?
2: Probably the kids at this point. Who knows?
1: Oh, okay. You don't have to tell them that you won it, you know.
2: I mean, I couldn't.
1: I'm just saying, I'm not a parent, so, you know, I have no concept of these things. Hey, congratulations. Whatever you spend it on, I hope it brings you some joy.
2: Awesome. Thanks, mate.
1: And there will be a brand new Stripped Back song. I will give you a preview of it a little later on today, so you've got something to, a little bit of homework across the weekend. It's all thanks to Domain Computers at Mix 106.3.

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0: 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Oh, we're getting to the pointy end of the day. How you feeling?
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0: 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I will let the divine Miss M let you know who the next performer and what the next song is, other side of the news.
2: 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For the very first time today.
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10: Whitlam, we've got roadworks closing Covens Crossing Road both ways between Hazel Hawk Avenue and Holbrook Avenue, but in better news, it reopens tonight at 6pm. Northburn Avenue in the city has been reduced to one lane in each direction between Alinga Street and Vernon Circle. At Hawker, seeing some northbound delays on William Hubble Drive approaching the roundabout at Drake Brockman Drive, and State Circle to Queanbeyan Canberra Avenue a little slower than usual, a 20-minute travel time. 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
12: Yuma, good afternoon. I'm Renee Bigatko. Restoring confidence in government needs to be a priority after the Operation Kingfisher corruption scandal, according to the ACT Greens. It says the party works on a new deal with Labor ahead of the next local election. Also on their wish list, things like more public housing and free GP visits, as well as restoring weekend access for public libraries. Police say they eventually found a teenage boy hiding in a bin in Stirling after allegedly driving a stolen car at speed through Canberra South yesterday. The 15-year-old's been charged and is in court today. Canberra will get an extra public holiday next year, with Anzac Day falling on Sunday, the 25th of April. It means Monday the 26th and now also the Sunday will both be public holidays, so Sunday workers can get entitlements as well. The PM says any near misses at an Australian airport should be reported immediately. It follows confirmation of a third incident at Sydney Airport in a fortnight, with the Transport Safety Bureau not told until yesterday, 4 days after it happened. Anthony Albanese, himself a former transport minister, says the highest standards need to be upheld.
13: People who use aviation expect to do it safely. The minister has met, I know, with Sydney Airport and with the authorities, and will continue to make sure that we are very vigilant indeed.
12: And something for all the pop culture nerds, Oz Comic Con is back at Exhibition Park this weekend.
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12: Checking sport, Australia's on the back foot in the first cricket test against Bangladesh in Darwin, with the visitors taking the first innings lead shortly after lunch on day two. A short time ago, the visitors were 4 for 300. And a big weekend for the Canberra Brave in the ice hockey, taking on ladder leaders Newcastle tomorrow before backing up for their final home game of the season against Brisbane on Sunday. Goalie Alex Tetro shouting out the Canberra fans who continue to pack the AIS.
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12: 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Partly cloudy tomorrow, 15. 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

into the final hour of our $1,000 no repeat workday we go. Oh, a sexy number on the way from Clarence Clemens and Jackson Brown shortly. Meantime, here she is, touched for the very first time today at Mix.

0: 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Now, there's no point trying to hibernate this weekend, even though it's still winter in Canberra. There's just too much happening, for goodness sake. So the ad for Open Day is on tomorrow. National Science Week kicks off tomorrow, and you'll find activities and all sorts of interesting things happening at places like the Marketplace Gungahlin, Canberra Centre, Westfield, Belconnen and Woden, and the Canberra Centre, and also in Coolamin Court. ANU, of course, celebrating 80 years tomorrow with their Community Day. If you're of the artistic type, there are two options tomorrow. You could be torn, or you could sort of organise it so you do both. It's fired up at Canberra Potters Gallery in Watson, and the Canberra Glassworks is doing a thing called Seeds of Fire. Now, if you wanted to spend the late afternoon and evening reliving some awesome movies at the National Film and Sound Archive, they're running the Alien Trilogy from 4 o'clock tomorrow. And on Sunday, of course, you've got the Canberra Brave. And also on Sunday, an amazing event called Fix Fest. This is run by Sea Change. That's spelled S-E-E. And they're bringing together a whole bunch of people who will repair your bits and bobs for free. And this is running from 10 till 3 at Dixon College on Sunday. Find out more, go to their website or just Google Fix Fest with Sea Change, spelt S-E-E. And, yeah, no registrations. It's absolutely free. So I guess it's first in, best dressed. All right, let's continue our $1,000 no-repeat workday and a feel-good Friday. Sixpence None the Richer and Renee Geyer. Just a couple of what's ahead at Mix 106.3.
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3: With Tangara, we've got a crash on Belconnen Way at Coulter Drive. Very slow northbound at Lynham on Gungahlin Drive on your approach to the roundabout off Barton Highway. Looking good on the Monaro Highway from Hindmarsh Drive at Simonston to Hume. It's taking just 6 minutes. And good news at Whitlam, Coppens Crossing Road is reopened between Holborough Avenue and Hazel Hawk Avenue after earlier roadworks. 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

0: 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Hey, congratulations once again to Matt, who about an hour ago now was the latest winner in Stripped Back, correctly guessing that our song was indeed Tucker's Daughter by Ian Moss. Now, I'm going to give you a cheeky little listen and some homework. This is the first layer of our next song. Now, don't phone now, because you don't have an opportunity to win yet. I'm just giving you a sneaky little listen to the first layer of our next song. And your opportunity to guess that will be on Monday morning with the Kristen and Ige Breakfast Show. We don't make it easy, do we? Although that's not quite true. There have been one or two that have been pretty much, oh, I know that immediately. But have another listen. All right, your opportunity to guess that and score for yourself either $500 cash or a $600 voucher to go and spend at Domain Computers will be on Monday morning with the Kristen and Ige Breakfast Show. All righty, we've got one last chunk of our $1,000 no repeat workday to go, and we'll spend some of it zipping around Hollywood at night next with Bob Seger at Mix 106.3.
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1: 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Canberra Traffic.
2: Gerald Slavin Cherry. 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Josephson Street, Belconnen.
3: With Tangerup, we've still got a crash on Belconnen Way at Coulter Drive. Delays aren't too severe through there. The Hume Motorway delay-free run heading up to Goulburn. Whitlam Cobbins Crossing Road has been reopened between Holborough Avenue and Hazel Hawk Avenue after roadworks had that closed for most of the week. In the city, Northman Avenue has been still reduced to one lane in each direction between Alinga Street and Vernon Circle. And at Western, Tuggeranong Parkway, very slow northbound past Cotter Road. 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

0: Just great music for the drive home at Mix 106.3. Our $1,000 no repeat workday will return on Monday. I have been marked safe from the boss's stiletto again today. Yeah, I know you'd prefer the opposite to be true, but however, live with it. Other side of the news, I've got some pizza up for grabs, not just any pizza. Delicious 18-inch Bronx New York pizza where New York meets Canberra. 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So the questions for last one standing today, I've got a list of songs from a particular Australian band, looking for a brand of transport. From an Italian word. TV show that ran from 1987 to 95. Raiders question. And, the top grossing movies of all time to wrap things up. Oh, good questions today. Get set to answer them other side of the news at Mix 106.3.
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7: Lyneham, we've got a crash reported northbound on Gungahlin Drive approaching Barden Highway. Also at Western on Tuggeranong Parkway, got a crash reported. Heavy delays there in both directions. Monaro Highway looking much better. A 5-minute travel time between Hume and Highmarsh Drive at Simonston. And Whitlam, Cobbins Crossing Road has been reopened after earlier roadworks between Holborough Avenue and Hazelhawk Avenue. And Northbourne Avenue still reduced to one lane between Alinga Street and Vernon Circle. This weekend at Autobarn, get 30% off Penrite and Kicker, plus 25% off supercharged batteries and Uniden UHF. This weekend only at Autobarn. With Kristen and Nige in the morning and just great music all day. 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
8: Yume, good afternoon. I'm Renee Bigatko. Restoring trust after a series of dramas at the ANU forms a key part of the uni's 2030 strategy released today. It also talks about governance, acknowledging the uni hasn't always met high standards, and looks at using AI more, but not at the expense of human jobs. Interim Vice Chancellor Professor Rebecca Brown insists they're focused on moving forward.
9: It's a day for us to celebrate. It's a day to put the last 2 years, some of that, behind us for us to look forward.
8: It's as University House reopened today ahead of the uni's 80th anniversary celebrations tomorrow. Police say they eventually found a teenage boy hiding in a bin in Stirling after allegedly driving a stolen car at speed through Canberra South yesterday. The 15-year-old has been charged. Canberra's new Northside Hospital is one step closer with the first development application approved for the project. It's to allow for the staged demolition of outdated existing buildings at the site in Bruce. Tributes are flowing for singer Johnny Young, who's died aged 79 after a brief battle with cancer. Young was the creator and host of Young Talent Time, fostering the early careers of stars like Tina Arena and Danny Minogue. Singer Rob Mills worked on a reboot of the program, saying Johnny was a great mentor.
10: Just a gloriously beautiful man, always wanting to give back, not only to music, but to kids and to other people.
8: On the ABC there. And a new 30-tonne substation that'll help power Light Rail Stage 2A has made its way from Queensland to Canberra. Now, Canberra's Fuel Watch, make fuel prices yesterday's problem. 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A litre of unleaded will set you back about $2 a litre, while diesel is sitting at $2.42.
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8: Raiders coach Ricky Stewart has weighed in on Corey Horsburgh's costly slap last week and his decision to leave him out of tomorrow's clash against the Sharks.
11: There's no ill feeling from myself to Corey. You'd have to ask Corey about that from his point of view, but I've been comfortable talking to Corey this week and explaining the situation.
8: And Billy Slater has stepped down as Maroons coach.
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8: Getting down to 2 overnight. Partly cloudy with a top of 15 tomorrow. 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
1: You ready?
2: All right, I got four hopeful people hoping to top the weekend off or finish the weekend week off with pizza. First up, Stewie. Hello, Stewie.
3: Hey, Larry. How are you, mate?
2: I'm going all right. You're sounding relaxed. Are your brain's trust nice and tense?
3: Oh, we had one drop out. She's too panicked. we've been joined with another.
2: Oh, okay. All right. Sounds like a party going on at your place. Sounds like you need pizza for that party. So let's work on it. Question number one. Listening, A Beat For You, Don't Go, and Love and Adventure were hits for which Australian band?
3: A Beat For You.
2: Listening, A Beat For You, Don't Go, and Love and Adventure were hits for which Australian band? I've left off their biggest hit, which was a remake.
3: Jeez, is it an 80s band?
2: Yeah, it's an 80s band. Formed in, I think, 82. They had their first hit in about 83 or 84.
3: We're going to burn here.
2: Name an Aussie...
3: Beast of Bourbon?
2: Sorry?
3: The Beast of Bourbon?
2: It's not Beast of Bourbon. Hey, thanks for having the crack. You have a wonderful weekend, okay?
3: See you, Larry.
2: See you, mate. All righty, next up, I've got Nick. The first Nick. Hello, Nick. At least I think I've got Nick. Hello, Nick.
4: Am I on?
2: You are. Listening, A Beat For You, Don't Go, and Love and Adventure were hits for which Australian band?
4: I believe that was Pseudo Echo.
2: You are correct. Question number two. Here's a thinking question for you. Sharing its name with a brand of transport, what is the Italian word for wasp? And this particular brand of transport is quite big in Italy.
4: A Vespa.
2: It is indeed. Question number three. It's our audio question. I've got a little piece of the theme to a TV show that ran from 87 to 95. Name the show.

0: What show was that, Nick?
1: You wouldn't believe it. I was singing this the other day. It was stuck in my head, and I couldn't think of the show. Is it Full House?
0: It is Full House. Cool. There you go. Mystery solved from the other day. Question number four. Which team are the Raiders playing on Sunday in the NRLW, the women's team?
1: Oh, God. Oh, I'm going to have to just have an absolute crack at it, I think.
0: Yeah.
1: Okay, last week they played the Broncos.
0: Yep.
1: And then that is... is it the Knights? Or no, we played the Knights. No, I'm going the Knights.
0: I'm glad you did, because that is the answer. Question number three. Three of the top grossing movies of all time have been released this century. Name one of them. And the figures are based to the end of 2025. So name any one of the three top grossing movies of all time, and they are from this century.
1: Let's go Avatar.
2: Winner.
0: You got the number one. The others were Avengers Endgame, and the third was Avatar Way of Water. So there you go.
1: There you go.
0: Mr. Cameron is doing quite nicely. Thank you for asking. Hey, Nick, you're doing quite nicely as well. You're now the proud owner of a delicious 18-inch Bronx New York pizza. Enjoy that.
1: Awesome. Thank you.
0: All righty. We'll take a break across the weekend, get your brain cells in order. And Last One Standing will be back on Monday. Mix 106.3.
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0: Jazz, great music for the drive home at Mix 106.3. Can I do it? That's really bad. Axel F from, of course, Beverly Hills Cop. It's Larry here. Well, what a day it was. It took ages for that fog and low cloud to lift, and that really affected what we did temperature-wise today. It didn't go down anywhere near as cold as it was supposed to. We were expecting -2 overnight. The lowest we got was about 12:45 this morning. It got to 0.7. And because of that fog and low cloud and how long it hung around, our expected maximum of 16 was a pipe dream. We got to 13.3 at about 3:20 this afternoon. All right, across the weekend, I think tomorrow's your laundry day. Isn't it fun the way I sort of organise my weekends? The party never stops. Partly cloudy tomorrow with a top of 15 after an overnight low of 1 tonight. Possible frost on Sunday morning, and then maybe a shower or two throughout the day with 14. Possible showers and 15 for Monday. But I am looking ahead to like Wednesday and Thursday next week. Temperatures up around, at this stage, it's subject to change, I know, but Wednesday, Thursday next week, temperatures around 17 or 18 degrees. So, spring is getting closer, inch by inch. All right, we're going to take a break. 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
2: Tradie clearance on Caddy, Crafter and Amarok. 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
3: Western still seeing heavy delays both ways on Tuggeranong Parkway after an earlier incident. Very slow northbound on Lady Denman Drive as well. In better news, the Hume Motorway delay-free from the Federal Highway up to Goulburn Majura Parkway. Still seeing some northbound delays on your approach to the Federal Highway. And if you're heading from State Circle to Queanbeyan, Canberra Avenue looking pretty good, a 17-minute travel time. 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

0: 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Sometimes I scratch my head and think, how on earth has humanity made it this far? And I do wonder if we're going to make it much further. So as you may be aware, a couple of days ago there was a solar eclipse in the Northern Hemisphere. And in the lead up to that, and I came across this thing a couple of times online in the lead up to it. And the rumour was, and it gained more and more traction, that the Earth, because of the eclipse, was going to lose gravity for 7 seconds with catastrophic results. Now, this gained so much traction that the people at NASA put out a post on social media which reads, "We will not lose gravity today." If you've seen that claim, there's no need to fear. Earth's gravitational pull is determined by its own mass, not the moon. Eclipses don't have any effect on gravity here on Earth. I mean, can you imagine? NASA has to put that out because stupid people. And anyway, I saw the that post from NASA. Somebody else had posted it up in a reel. And of course, the comments section. Oh, they were great. The one that sort of set the scene was from Julie. She said, "Why do I have the suspicion this rumor was born in the United States?" Steve said, "I'm bummed now. I was going to clean under the couch and dresser while they were floating around." Dennis said, "If anything, we gained gravity, at least if my bathroom scale is accurate." And then, of course, somebody had to bring up flat earthers. Kim said, "Do you know how we know the Earth is round? If it were flat, someone would be selling tickets to the edge of the world." Isn't that a sad indictment on the current state of humanity? Which is true. And then there was a great response to that from Diane. She said, "No, cats would be pushing things off the edge if the world was flat."
1: Winner!
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4: Yarra Lumla, traffic very heavy on Tuggeranong Parkway. Delays stretching both ways between Lady Denman Drive and Hindmarsh Drive. Cotter Drive, very heavy there on your approach as well. In better news, the Hume Motorway running nicely, delay free from the Federal Highway through to Goulburn. Majura Parkway, look out for some northbound delays on your approach to the Federal Highway. And State Circle to Queanbeyan, taking 17 minutes via Canberra Avenue. 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

0: 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Oh, hey, thanks for playing this week. 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There is so much stuff happening around Canberra. So if you get amongst it, get amongst it. If you just collapse in a heap on the couch with a glass of wine, it'd be, for me, like looking into a mirror. Have yourselves a wonderful weekend. 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
19: Yuma, good evening. I'm Renee Bigatko. There's been significant delays on the drive home for many this arvo and evening after a two-car crash northbound on the Tuggeranong Parkway and a single-car crash on the GDE southbound. We're told both cases have wrapped up, but traffic is still slow, especially on the parkway. The ACT government has declared an extra public holiday for Anzac Day next year. It means Monday the 26th and now Sunday the 25th will both be public holidays, with the government looking at making a permanent rule change for the future. A 15-year-old boy has been charged after allegedly driving a stolen car at speed through Canberra South yesterday. Police say he was eventually found hiding in a bin at a Stirling home. Restoring confidence in government is a key focus for the ACT Greens as it works on a new deal with Labor ahead of the next local election. It follows the Operation Kingfisher corruption scandal. The PM says interpretations over his melon gestures are simply not correct. Anthony Albanese insists comments or moves made on a podcast in response to being gifted the fruit by his Japanese counterpart have been misconstrued.
20: When I give interviews, anyone who has sat down with me, and there's a bit of footage of me doing interviews sitting on chairs, will see that I don't do them with my arms crossed.
19: And Canberra's biggest pop culture event, Oz Comic Con, is back at Epic this weekend.
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19: Checking sport, Billy Slater has quit as coach of the Maroons just weeks after his Blues counterpart walked away from the top job. He dropped the bombshell this arvo, saying it wasn't an easy decision, but the time was right to step away from the role. Slater was appointed in 2022, winning 3 of 5 series overall. And rapid fire wickets of Australia back in the hunt against Bangladesh in the top end test. The tourists were 6 for 347 a short time ago.
22: Climbing cash, climbing $1,000 every week at your Canberra Labor Club.
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0: It's Kristen and Nige at night.
1: Okay, I want to preface this by saying everybody is completely okay. But for anyone listening that is maybe in their 40s, in their 50s, and they're lucky enough to have their beautiful parents still with them, you know, for me, I'm starting to really enter into what they call the sandwich generation, where you're both looking after your kids, but you've also started looking after your parents,
2: yeah,
1: right?
2: And your folks, yep.
1: So mum and dad are in their 70s. Like, they are still okay. They're still living
2: great.
1: Independently and still doing great. But it does mean that there's some tune-ups from time to time, mm-hmm. right? And mum's had some placations in hospital recently. Everything all good. But it's a different role for dad, because mum is usually the carer in our household.
2: Yeah.
1: And mum is usually the communicator mm-hmm. in our household. But yesterday those roles had to be switched, because mum was in hospital just getting a little grease and oil change.
2: Okay.
1: She is okay. And this is funny, I promise.
2: Okay.
1: It's funny because dad has to step into the role of being the person that communicates to my sister and I what's going on. First text. 40 minutes ago, Muzz had still not gone in. My phone's nearly dead, so I'll turn it off for a while. I'll turn it on and message you when she gets back. 3 hours later.
2: Oh, my goodness. Okay.
1: Not back yet. Apparently, old mate took time to do a heart transplant and save life. How unthinking is that? And I messaged back and I was like, as long as it wasn't on mum.
2: It's not mum.
1: Is she okay? But someone had turned their phone off.
2: Oh, my gosh. And presumably
1: so
2: dad's the only one that you can contact about this. He's the only one there. He's your touch point.
1: No one else is there.
2: He's organising this. He's got the mental load around this.
1: He then decides this is now. So that was 4:32. At 6:08, he sent a photo.
2: Wait, of himself
0: Can I just say?
1: Can I just say? When people have come out of having procedures and hospital lighting.
2: Oh, you know what I love?
1: A little happy snap.
2: Yeah. Love a little selfie
1: in that
2: moment.
1: To show.
2: I don't think you should.
1: Kate and Brad, this photo. Kate, have a look. Kate, have a look.
2: Oh.
1: Brad, have a look.
2: Oh, Trishy.
3: Oh, look at that. Oh. She's like asleep, but.
1: What is that? She's lying on a hospital bed. She's got a white sheet pulled right up to her shoulders. You can't see anything. She is asleep.
2: Yeah, it's very peaceful.
1: And I'm like,
2: but
1: this is my nothing else, by the way.
2: Just
1: nothing
2: the photo.
1: Else,
3: no context.
1: Just the photo. So I miss you back. You really need to work on the photos that you send of mum. She looks dead.
2: Oh.
1: And he's like, nah.
2: She's not, though.
1: We're back and in the game. She's tired and sore and hungry, but all good.
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0: Hello, it's Kristen and Nige at night.
1: We got our first sneaky peek of the upcoming Ray Gun documentary this week. It's called Untold Ray Gun Breaking Badly. As we know, Rachel Ray Gun, Australia's infamous breakdancer. She actually features in this Netflix special.
0: Of course she does.
1: And it's looking into everything around that performance.
0: Would that be the first time that she's done an interview?
1: That's a really good question. Because, well, there would have been, surely there would have been stuff straight afterwards.
0: Probably.
1: But this is like a sit down.
0: Yeah,
1: this is like a sit down sort of, it seems like an in-depth look. Have a listen.
2: Right before the Olympics, I went to my therapist, panicked. She was like, what's the worst that could happen? The whole world could laugh at me. She's like, do you think that's reasonable? I was like,
3: that's it.
1: So it was 2024, which feels like a long time ago, but it doesn't feel like that long ago.
0: I know what you're saying.
1: Anyway, Paris 2024.
0: Because I can see the performance in my head.
1: Me too. I got up to watch it. Did you get up to, like,
0: Oh, I can't remember that much, but I can see her. I can see her in her Australian outfit.
1: In the tracksuit.
0: In the trackie. I can see her hair out. I can see her with the hat.
1: Yep, 100%.
0: And there were
1: glitter eye moment.
0: Yes, and there were a lot of, like, Australian-themed, like, dance moves type thing. Like, there was the kangaroo hop and...
1: It was the first time breaking was an Olympic sport.
0: Yes.
1: Ray Gun takes the stage. Mm-hmm. Doesn't impress. The performance goes viral. She's the target of mockery. There's memes. There's jokes. There's windscreen wiper things Do you remember? Yeah.
0: No.
1: I'm going to find that for you.
0: No, explain me. What's the windscreen wiper?
1: I'm pretty sure like there was a point where it was like an action that.
0: Oh.
3: On the back of people's cars, they put a ray gun and it was doing this with a windscreen wiper.
1: Yeah.
3: Because that's mimicking what
1: she did. One of the actions.
0: I thought it was the she did the sprinkler.
1: Maybe that's what it is.
0: She did the sprinkler.
1: But it was, anyway.
0: Did she do the hills hoist as well? Anyway.
1: I don't remember that much.
0: But yes.
1: How do we feel about it?
0: Yeah. It went from, oh my goodness, this is funny, to everybody became breakdancing experts and this real like dig dive as to how did she possibly get onto that dance floor? You know, like where were the judges to make sure Australia wasn't embarrassed with somebody like that? And I'm like, you know what? There's just a woman who loves to breakdance. She's gotten through. She's given it a go.
1: She's done her thing.
0: You're all sitting on the couch. Like, good on her. And I thought post it that, because there was lots of talk of, is she going into the celebrity jungle for I'm a Celebrity, Get Me Out of Here?
1: Or I didn't know
0: is she
1: that
0: going
1: that.
0: On
1: okay.
0: Dancing
1: like,
0: with
1: is
0: the Stars?
1: Like, starting
0: Yeah,
1: the
0: like, will
1: thing.
0: She do a sit down with Oprah? Like, is she going to cash in on this? And she
1: and
0: never
1: she did.
0: As far as I can remember, she never did.
1: Well,
0: and I felt really sorry for her.
1: Okay, so that's why I'm a bit mixed feelings on the documentary, because at the time, that was her performance. She did her performance. People had thoughts and feelings. They had opinions. Okay, cool. It turned into a big thing. But we haven't really heard about it much since then. And I'm like, this is bringing it all back. You know what I mean?
0: I can't remember who it was, but it was a certain country and I don't think it was Australia, and there was a certain swimmer who got into the swimming pool. I can't even remember what Olympics that it was. Mm. And, you know, just competing, I think they ended up coming last. But they were quite slow compared to the other competitors, but they ended up being really champions.
1: Yeah, because they gave it a go.
0: Because they gave it a go.
1: Yeah.
0: Whereas Ray Gun, that was never the reaction for her. It wasn't like, oh my goodness, like you've given it a go. It's like, you're embarrassing, you know? But you better believe I'll be watching that documentary.
1: That's what I was going to say.
0: Oh, babe, I'm going to be all over it.
3: Documentaries are really good. So quickly with the documentary, do I have to have seen the actual Olympic performance before I can watch the documentary?
1: Wait, haven't seen it?
3: I've never seen it.
1: Okay, we have to watch it right now.
3: Should we go back and watch that?
0: Do you live in a bunker?
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1: At night.
0: So much happening this weekend in Canberra, and one big thing is Canberra's biggest celebration of pop culture. It's back, baby, and it's going to be absolutely huge. That's Oz Comic Con Canberra. It's returning to Epic. It is on Saturday and Sunday, and we have, I believe, the organiser, Zach Fitzroy, on the line to tell us all about it. Zach, good morning.
2: Hey, Zach.
3: Good morning, guys. How are you?
0: Look at you. Good vibe.
2: We're excited.
0: Are you feeling good for the weekend?
3: Oh, it was that pump-up song that we had before. It really was what I needed to get out of this two-degree chill. So
2: I knew you'd love that.
0: That was all Kate Rice, my friend. Okay, so paint the picture for us. I've just parked the car. I'm walking into Epic. Describe to Canberrans what they would be seeing.
3: Well, if you're not a nerd or a Comic-Con lover, or you're not familiar with what's happening here at Epic and you just pulled up, you'd probably be a little bit confused why there were thousands of people walking around dressed up in some of the most amazing costumes that you've ever seen, ready to go and have a great weekend, doing lots of things to celebrate pop culture here with us this weekend. It's a very colourful scene for you to step out of the car to.
2: Oh, so cool. Yeah, it's happening tomorrow and on Sunday. And I want to chat about the cosplay because you've got Cosplay Central. And then I think cosplay for kids as well. They can get dressed up as well for a special parade. What are some of the popular themes and characters and worlds that are represented when it comes to these incredible costumes?
3: Yeah, it's always really diverse. It depends what people are into, you know. It's a space where you can come and celebrate whatever your fandom is, whether that's your classics, you know. There's always a couple of Spider-Mans or Supermans or, you know, roaming around. But we're probably seeing a lot of anime cosplays lately, as well as, you know, people cosplaying characters from their favourite games. So it's a really diverse mix. There's not really a single fandom that you see represented. It's a celebration of everything.
2: You know what I love as well? The effort that people put into their costumes. We're talking months and months making specific pieces.
0: It's not a craft afternoon.
2: Right? It's not just one craft afternoon.
0: It's a craft a month.
2: You're right.
0: Tell me about the lip syncing.
2: Oh, yes, please.
3: Oh, yeah.
0: Is that a thing?
3: It is a thing, yeah. And one of the things we love to do is try to put our fan as the hero of this show. So there's lots of activities where people can get up on stage and they can have their moment and they can show off. And there's some really talented people out there. So we've got amazing lip sync competitions. We've got sort of dance competitions and skit competitions that happen throughout the weekend. So plenty of opportunities for people to come along and get involved.
0: What a beautiful, vibrant hub for people to come and share their love of something, you know, and be loved for being them.
2: And is that part of it, the connection as well that it builds?
3: Yeah, absolutely. Like, you know, this is a celebration of a passion, and events are an amazing opportunity for people to connect with others that share that passion. And it's not every day of the week that you get to come together with thousands of people who love pop culture and who are just excited to be with one another and celebrate who they are. So, yeah, it's a really nice event. There's lots of fun moments, and everyone's here to have a great day.
0: Oh, honey, we wish you nothing but the best over the weekend. Thank you for creating such a beautiful space, for Canberrans. I'm sure it is going to go absolutely off. So have a great weekend. 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

0: Hello, it's Kristen and Nige.
1: At night.
0: And yeah, we are talking about friends that you're still friends with from primary school.
2: Yeah, Nicole Kidman revealed in a little video to her old primary school that's celebrating its 150th birthday, she's revealed she's still friends with mates that she went to primary school with.
0: I mean, she lied to their face.
2: Well, she was in Greece. She's like, she said she'd rather be at the celebration. Kristen's like,
0: I'm in Greece. Sorry, I was just being windswept on the beach. But I'd much rather be with you eating cupcakes. Liz and Chisholm, welcome to Wholesome Corner.
3: Hi.
0: Hi. Tell us about the friend that you met in primary school.
3: Well, we actually met before primary school. Our parents were friends, but then we went all through primary school together and then high school, and she was really cool and I was nerdy. So, we both turned 60 next year and we're still friends. And we're actually going to Sydney this weekend for a getaway.
2: Oh, that's
0: beautiful. So nice. How often do you catch up?
3: Oh, we try and plan a little getaway every now and then. Yeah. She lives on one side of Canberra, I'm on the other. But
2: it's a long way, I understand.
1: That's like going from...
2: Yeah, I know. It's a time.
0: Yeah.
2: No, you're right.
0: I thought she lived in a different state, Liz.
2: May as well be.
0: I thought she lived in a different state. What is wrong?
3: A different state.
0: What is wrong with Canberrans?
2: Hey, you're that we're
0: like, we have to plan a little getaway. Oh, where does she live? North side.
3: Yeah, north side. Yeah.
0: It's a shame when they live on North Side.
2: Liz, what's your friend's name? Give her a little shout out.
3: Yes. She's amazing. She was there on the worst day of my life. And, so she's just an amazing person.
2: Oh, well, I hope you have a beautiful weekend together. Enjoy every minute.
3: Thank you.
0: Bye, honey.
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0: Hello, it's Kristen and Nige.
1: At night.
0: We're talking about friends that you are still friends with that maybe you went to primary school with, or maybe you even met earlier. Daniel in Palmerston, hello.
2: Hello, good morning, everyone.
0: Okay,
2: good
0: so morning. You are, I hear you are in the car and you are travelling to your friends.
2: Oh, I am. Yeah, I am. I've just passed Lake George. I'm on my way to Sydney to catch up with my mates from high school. I'm 52 years old. And, everyone's flying in from all over New South Wales and Queensland for a good weekend to catch up.
0: Amazing. So did you all go to high school in Canberra?
2: No, I'm from a small country town called Narrabri in northwestern
0: New South
2: Wales.
0: Narrabri, awesome. So you will all meet in Sydney.
3: And is this like a regular thing?
2: Yes. No. We a couple of years ago, we had a get-together for our 50th, and then sort of kept it going from there. We've always been in touch, but usually for weddings and funerals. But, it's good to catch up with everyone.
0: Oh. Daniel, I don't know whether you feel the same, but whenever I catch up with friends from primary school or I catch up with friends from high school, when we get together, I always think you're exactly the same, just older. You know what I mean? Like, people don't change.
2: Yeah, we just pick up exactly where we left off when we left school, and away we go.
0: But even like their little personalities, like who you are, it's still just like exactly the same. You're just tall, you know?
2: I totally agree with that.
0: Honey, have the best weekend.
3: Tell everyone we said hi.
2: I will, don't you worry about that. Thank you.
0: Thank you for calling. Maria, hello.
4: Hello.
0: There's five of you that are still friends from primary school.
4: That's right. We all met at Clempton Park Public School in Sydney.
0: Oh,
4: and
0: yes.
4: One girl, her mum used to babysit me before school. So.
0: Oh, wow. How often do you get together?
4: Well, with the one in Sydney sort of quite regularly. The others, we're always in touch and, you know, parents' funerals and just significant milestones. But we're all getting together in October for our 60th. So we've been friends for over 55 years. And so my 60th was the first in June, then somebody else 2 weeks later, one in January, one in February, and one in July. So we picked the middle.
0: Are you all getting together for one big celebration?
4: Yeah, big girls get together somewhere like in the Southern Highlands, the five of us, for a couple of nights.
0: Oh, Maria, sounds terrible.
3: Let us know what time we need to be there and see you there.
0: Maria, that is, I was just saying to Kate, whenever I catch up with my friend from primary school, it feels like going home, you know. So I just hope that you thoroughly enjoy getting together with those girls and having those beautiful women around you who love you for you.
4: Look, it's true. I still feel like five in the playground. You don't change. You just look older. And we do value it because it was, you know, we all went to the same high school with all our siblings who all know each other, and you don't get that anymore. Things are change. So we really do treasure it.
0: Yeah,
4: but
0: it's
4: thanks
0: special.
4: For the chance to get on and talk about it because it's so nice.
0: It's hearing your voice and hearing that story has made our morning. So thank you. We'll talk soon.
4: Okay, bye.
0: Bye.
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13: 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Thousands of you answered your questions. We're going through your answers like, forget what Bunnings said, forget what the government said, the Bunnings snag, the onions on the top or bottom, and also, what was your favourite age and what was your first celebrity crush? 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

0: Mix 106.3. Christian O'Connell's show. This week has been the census. And on the morning of the census, we had our own alternative show census, the Senseless Census. 7 questions. And we've still got a couple of questions to go through. Now, the other day when we were doing this, we got Patsy to go through the findings. And producer Caitlin has now installed herself as queen of the stats.
1: She'll be reading the news and sport next.
0: And then she'll come for my job. It's the rise and rise and rise of producer Caitlin. Okay, Macca, break it down for us.
2: Alrighty, do we want to hit Bunnings first?
0: Let's go with Bunnings first. So we were trying to work out what is the proper way to have a Bunnings snag. Do the onions go on the top or underneath? And by the way, next week on the show, talking about the proper way, thanks to delicious Yorkshire tea, we're going to be celebrating the proper way to do various things, celebrating properness with Yorkshire tea. $1,000 to win every single show next week and some fine Yorkshire tea. Macca, what did our listeners say? What's the proper way to have an onion, the snag?
2: The only way and the proper way is we had 81% say the onion on top.
0: Get in. This is a win for common decency and good old-fashioned common sense.
2: 100%. Sad to see 17% thought crazily that onion should be on the bottom, and then other people, no onion, 1%, ridiculous.
0: I think if you want it on the bottom, you're not an onion lover.
3: Yeah. Mm.
0: Don't hide your onion away.
3: No.
0: That's what the Beatles were trying to say to us, I think, in that song.
4: Don't hide it in a bushel.
0: No. Put it loud and proud on the top there.
2: Alrighty, when it came to what phone numbers
0: can you... By the way, just because I saw this Frank Green vending bottle the other day, it was dispensing all these Frank Greens, I thought, Frank Green are doing this now, where you can have your own vending machine. A snag vending machine with warm snags.
1: That would be awesome.
0: With or without onions, red sauce, brown sauce, mustard, whatever you want. Mm. That would be huge in this country.
4: Yes. And you know what I would love? A delicious Yorkshire tea vending machine as well. Little tea comes out. Perfect.
0: What's the next one, Mike?
2: Okay. I don't know what that was. How much are they paying you? What phone numbers can you still recite from memory? A lot remember their childhood phone number, including myself, at 43%. Then family or friends' phone numbers is 25%, but Rio can't remember his boyfriend's one. Famous advertising jingles like the 13, 13, 33, that was 24% of people.
0: It's amazing that 1 in 4 can remember that, but I see from the same people don't know their own partners, but know the really, and Lumabill one as well, but don't know their own partners. Those adverts are living rent-free in Australians' heads.
2: Current family members' mobiles, only 8% of people remember.
0: I feel so much better now. I've got no idea of my wife's phone number.
2: What, after 24 years?
0: Of what? We've been married 28 years. What happened to 4 that we don't talk about?
2: I forgot. I remembered my partners, I reckon, a week into dating.
4: Wow.
0: But that's stalking.
1: Yeah, that is stalkerish.
0: Yeah.
2: Oh, she's very happy, married me 10 years later.
0: Lovely story. Pat, can you take over here? You promised me you were going to do these streamlined in time.
1: This is what happens.
0: Patsy
1: when
0: was
1: you
0: all
1: take
0: business.
1: It away from me. You
0: yeah,
1: say.
0: Exactly. That Patsy was Kath Freeman.
2: That was streamlined.
0: You're taking the long way round, Bear Grylls.
2: What else could I have done? I literally just gave you the stats.
0: Oh, suddenly we're going, how long have you been married and your partner?
2: Yes. Well, you said you can't remember. That's ridiculous.
1: It's all in our contacts now. We don't even need to dial it because it's in our contact system.
0: Exactly.
2: Sometimes I fill out forms for my partner or they say, hey, if you have a serious injury, who's your emergency contact?
0: All right, coming up next. Just a quick change to the plan. Coming up next, intern Pete is going to go through the next stats for the Senseless Census.
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0: Mix 106.3. Christian O'Connell's show. Time for today's Time Waster. Put a band in a movie. Put a band in a movie. Mm. What about Buffalo Bill, Gangs of New York?
1: Oh, God.
0: Very, very different kind of movie. Annie Hall & Oates.
1: Silver.
0: Saving Private Rihanna.
1: Gold.
0: And Ferris Bueller's Green Day Off.
1: Silver Plus.
0: All right, Rio, what have you got? Movie bands.
1: The Chastity Band of Jonas Brothers.
0: Oh wow.
1: They used to wear the little purity. And then they took it off 2 years later. Charlie XCX and the Chocolate Factory.
0: Very good. Gold.
1: Great movie. The Hoodoo Love Gurus.
0: Oh, that's a very good one. You can also have a gold for that too.
1: And Drake's on a Plane.
0: And that's a bronze. Mm-hmm. All right, so put a band in a movie. Mm. Sleepless in Soundgarden.
1: Silver.
0: Beach Boys in the Hood. Very
1: gold.
0: Different movie, Kelly. Indiana Tones and I in the Temple of Doom.
1: Silver.
0: Nickelback to the Future.
1: Gold.
0: 50 Cent Dates.
1: Oh, God.
0: Well done, Matt. Honey, I Shrunk the New Kids on the Block.
1: Silver.
0: Horton Hears the Who.
1: Gold.
0: Being John Falkovich.
1: Oh, ooh, God, ooh, plus. Ooh,
0: Rugby Amadeus. Well done, Nathan. Edward Scissor Sisters.
1: Gold.
2: Oh.
0: That is very good. Dwayne. Peter Paul and Something About Mary.
1: Silver.
0: Dr. No Doubt.
1: Gold.
0: Fleetwood Mac to the Future.
1: Oh, silver.
0: I Know What You Did Last Donna Summer.
1: Silver.
0: So Mix of Spamalot.
1: Gold.
0: The Banshees of Ed Sheeran.
1: Gold plus.
0: That's very good. The Banshees of Ed Sheeran is very smart. The Wizard of Ozzy Osbourne.
1: Silver plus.
0: The Empire Strikes Back.
1: Gold plus as well.
0: Corey Mark. That's very good. Two first names there. Cloudy with a Chance of Meatloaf.
1: Silver.
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0: Finding Devo.
1: Gold.
0: Christian, we've all heard of Scent of a Woman. How about 50 Cent of a Woman? He's very popular this week for some reason on the Time Waster.
1: Another God plus.
0: How to Lose a Guy Sebastian in 10 Days.
1: Silver plus.
0: Girl with a Pearl Jam earring.
1: Silver.
0: Barry White Men Can't Jump.
1: Gold.
0: Adele Razor.
1: Gold.
0: These are so good. Right Said Freddie Got Fingered.
1: Bronze.
0: Oh Brother Where Art Thou Garfunkel.
1: Bronze.
0: Avatar.
1: Gold.
0: Ben Folds Five Her.
1: Gold.
0: The Beatles. Juice.
1: Silver.
0: Donnie Falco.
1: Oh, gold.
0: Billy Elliotish.
1: Bronze.
0: Drag Me to Adele.
1: Gold.
0: Well done, Brad. Dude, Where's My Van? Halen.
1: Silver.
0: Whitesnake on a Plane.
1: Silver plus.
0: If I Had Legs, I'd Kiss You.
1: Gold.
0: When Bruno Mars Attacks.
1: Silver plus. You know, that is gold. That is gold.
0: Well done, Lee. Home Alone. Home Malone.
1: Home Malone is very good. Gold.
0: Red Hot Chili Wonkers. Sorry, Red Hot Willy Wonkers.
1: Red Hot Gold.
0: Third Time a Charm. Tango and Clash.
1: Silver.
0: Metallic Casablanca.
1: Gold.
0: 12 Angry Men at Work.
1: Silver plus.
0: And finally, wow, that's a bumper edition. These are so good. Tom Tones and I.
1: Gold to end.
0: Lisa Kasper. Very hard to pick one overall winner, but we have to pick one.
1: Corey, The Empire Strikes Back.
0: Well done, Corey Mark. You are today's winner. That's the Christian O'Connell Show for this week. We are back Monday when you wake up. We'll have brand new Misheard Lyrics and all your weekend stories. So if you get a Misheard Lyrics or you've got a story for the show, Christian at christianoconnell.com.au. And next week on the show, every single day, I know you come for us, but $1,000, all thanks to Yorkshire Tea. That's on the show next week. Have a great weekend. 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

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What's it gonna be, boy? 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

0: Wake up with Kristen and Nige. I said
1: wake up, Canberra. Is it time? We talked about Wicca. Olivia Colman plays a fisherwoman and she seems a bit lonely, and so she goes to the village basket maker and she says to him, make me a fella. He is a basket maker, and I am assuming he is a basket maker with some kind of special powers, and the Wicca man is very much alive and very much enamoured with his wife.
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6: Good morning, I'm Alana Riley. First to news in the US, Luigi Mangione has admitted in court to shooting United Healthcare boss Brian Thompson after the 50-year-old was allegedly killed outside a hotel in New York in 2024. The 28-year-old has pleaded guilty to two federal stalking charges. A separate state trial is due to get underway next month, in which he previously pleaded not guilty. Back home, an interim report looking into the current GST carve-up deal for Western Australia has labelled it a costly mistake. The Productivity Commission has told the federal government it should be scrapped. Four people in New South Wales have learned their fate over an elaborate tax fraud and money laundering scheme. The joint investigation between federal police, ASIC and the ATO uncovered a $10.7 million tax evasion scheme through labour hire and payroll companies linked to the construction industry. Three people were released on recognizance release and corrections orders. A fourth was earlier sentenced to 3 years in jail. Overseas, deadly wildfires continue in Croatia, where one person has died and dozens of others have been injured. And Instagram is getting a bit of a rebrand, with the social media app debuting a new logo. Some are poking fun at the font, saying the R in gram actually looks more like a Z.
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6: In sport, Rabbitohs coach Wayne Bennett admits there's not much he isn't happy with after his side's 16-point win over the Bulldogs in Sydney. The Bunnies taking out the win 22-6. Bennett admits the fight isn't over yet, though.
7: Still three to games to go in the season. They've been in the eight nearly all season, so we're not there yet, so we've got to keep at it.
6: Elsewhere, the Dolphins crushed the Sea Eagles 22-0 in Sydney, the first side to keep Manly scoreless at Brookvale in 33 years. And it's looking like an uphill battle for the Aussies heading into day three of the first test against Bangladesh in Darwin at Stumps yesterday. Bangladesh held a 153-run lead over the Aussies at 6-for-351.
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8: Mostly fine today, partly cloudy conditions with light winds and a top of 15 expected. Down to 1 degree overnight, a possible light frost in the morning and then a top of 14. Tomorrow could also see a shower or two throughout the day. Possible showers again for Monday with 15 and possible showers and 16 for Tuesday.
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9: Good morning, I'm Alana Riley. First to the US, where there's been a major update on Luigi Mangione, who's fronted court over the 2024 alleged shooting of United Healthcare boss Brian Thompson. Mangione has admitted in court to killing the 50-year-old in New York, pleading guilty to two federal stalking charges. The 28-year-old's lawyers are reportedly seeking separate state charges to be dismissed. Two men have been charged and one arrested over an alleged multi-million dollar cash smuggling operation from Tassie to Victoria. Federal police suspect the cash is allegedly proceeds of crime from the sale of illicit tobacco. During the searches of properties across two separate states, authorities claim they found millions in cash and tobacco, 9 kilos of silver bars, imitation firearms, and a rifle. A Senate inquiry looking into proposed changes to the National Disability Insurance Scheme has made just one recommendation in its report, that the reforms be passed. The laws would pave the way for a major overhaul of the NDIS, though critics warn it could harm vulnerable Aussies. And tributes are flowing for Aussie entertainer Johnny Young, who has died at the age of 79. Young, who was a host of Young Talent Time, passed following a brief battle with pancreatic cancer.
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9: In sport, the Dolphins have become the first side to leave Manly scoreless at Brookvale in 33 years, downing the Sea Eagles 22-0. Coach Christian Wolfe says it was a good performance.
10: We came to play and just our defence was outstanding. Obviously to keep them at zero, that was great for us. They showed some great desperation at times. We defended really well at other times.
9: Elsewhere, the Bulldogs' finals hopes are hanging by a thread after being thumped by the Rabbitohs 22-6. And Bangladesh hold a 153-run lead over Australia with 4 wickets in hand. Heading into day 3 of the first test in Darwin, the tourists finished day 2 at stumps 6 for 351, though the Aussies had a late boost with 3 quick wickets.
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11: Mostly fine today, partly cloudy conditions with light winds and a top of 15 expected. Down to 1 degree overnight, a possible light frost in the morning and then a top of 14. Tomorrow could also see a shower or two throughout the day. Possible showers again for Monday with 15 and possible showers and 16 for Tuesday.
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12: Hey there, I'm Alana Riley. First to news in the US, Luigi Mangione has admitted in court to shooting United Healthcare exec Brian Thompson in New York in 2024, pleading guilty to federal charges of stalking. New York Police Commissioner Jessica Tisch spoke to media outside court.
13: And to those who idolize Luigi Mangione, I say this, violence is not a cause.
12: The 28-year-old's lawyers will now seek to have separate state charges dismissed under double jeopardy, where you can't be prosecuted for the same crime twice. Back home, an interim report looking into the current GST carve-up deal for Western Australia has labelled it a costly mistake. The Productivity Commission has told the federal government it should be scrapped. A major search for a missing Aussie teen will enter its fourth day today after the woman failed to return from New South Wales bushland. 18-year-old Lily Cooper went hiking in Natai National Park on Wednesday and hasn't been seen since. Making other headlines, travellers heading in and out of Sydney Airport this weekend are reportedly being told to expect more delays as air traffic control remains in the spotlight. And viral toy Squishmallows is set to be turned into a movie. Amazon MGM will reportedly develop the flick, partnering with a Moana producer.
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12: In sport, Rabbitohs coach Wayne Bennett admits there's not much he isn't happy with after his side's 16-point win over the Bulldogs in Sydney. The Bunnies taking out the defeat 22-6. Bennett admits the fight isn't over yet, though.
14: Still 3 games to go in the season. We've been in the 8 nearly all season, so we're not there yet, so we've got to keep at it.
12: And the Dolphins have crushed the Sea Eagles 22-0 in Sydney, the first side to keep Manly scoreless at Brookvale in 33 years. And in cricket, it's looking like an uphill battle for the Aussies heading into day 3 of the first test against Bangladesh in Darwin. At stumps yesterday, Bangladesh held a 153-run lead over the Aussies at 6 for 351.
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15: Partly cloudy with a top of 15 today. Early frost with a shower or two tomorrow, 14. Then cloud about on Monday with a top of 15. Right now it's 6 degrees.
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16: Good morning, Renee. I was driving around yesterday evening, in fact, listening to Larry.
15: Yes.
16: Thank God for Larry on the radio.
15: I reckon.
16: And I think it must have been close to 6 o'clock because he's saying he's out of here, he's heading home to have a nice glass of wine.
15: Yep.
16: perfect.
15: Yes.
16: But he said it is stupidly busy this weekend. There is so much stuff on.
15: There is so much stuff on. A couple of really big open days. Mm. One is the Ad for Open Day that's on today. As you can go along, they've got their open day. Anyone wanting to learn more about a career as an officer in the ADF, you can go there and speak to people and see what it's all about. Also, the AIE Open Day in Watson. So that's the Academy of Interactive Entertainment. They do all sorts of cool stuff, don't they?
16: Absolutely. I had cause for being on site at that location for about 8 months or so, just as, off the back of COVID, actually.
15: Mm-hmm.
16: And so to watch all the gaming people and the computer programmers, and it's funky town there.
15: It's so much, and they've got their open day tomorrow from 10 till 3.
16: And so if you know anyone who loves coding or loves creating games or loves anything like that.
15: Animation.
16: It's a really cool place. And the plans that they have there as well.
15: Yep, absolutely.
16: The future is amazing.
15: Yep, absolutely. So you can go along to that one tomorrow in Watson and learn about all that cool stuff.
16: And that's pretty much what we're doing over the next 60 minutes or so.
15: Yes, 100%. It's cold. We're in August, we're still in winter, but there's no shortage of things to do. There's heaps happening right across Canberra over the weekend, and we're going to share a whole bunch of that with you over the next hour.
16: Indeed we are. Where can you go and see the Australian Championships of cosplay?
15: Yes.
16: Okay, and this is just one tiny part of a national event that is in the nation's capital. We share details. Matchbox 20 on the way. We're going to play the 3 a.m. song. Nice piece of music. Right now we have the Fine Young Cannibals. It's 106.3. Good morning. It is just great music.

0: Mix 106.3, enjoying just great music. Good morning to you. It is Cam and Renee taking a look at what is doing today, tomorrow, and in the coming weeks as well. It's all thanks to Gin and Derry. Now, the Gin and Derry Festival is on, get this in your diary, Saturday, August 29, a couple of weeks away. Hit the website, ginanddairy.com, for the full program. Renee, quick shout out. Want to say good morning to Beth, who is running an event called Trivia Night for Impact. Now, this is supporting an organisation called Adolescentric Global. They have a six-month program overseas for 20 homeless adolescents to get them into a home.
1: Oh.
0: So big Trivia Night, Ainslie Footy Club, Friday, 28th of August. Now, here's the clincher.
1: Okay.
0: The host. Remember last year at halftime and the Raiders put on the Slam Pro Wrestling?
1: Yes, how could I forget?
0: Okay, so which was incredible.
1: Yes.
0: So Sweet Pete.
1: Which one was he?
0: So he's the guy on the mic. He's the
1: He's
0: the guy who sort of directed the whole thing.
1: Okay.
0: He's the host.
1: Okay. Well, you know it's going to be a cracking time then.
0: 100%. Now, if you just you don't Google. I learnt this from the Mix 106.3 breakfast show.
1: Right.
0: You don't Google anymore.
1: Okay.
0: You search it up.
1: Oh, okay.
0: So here's what you want to do. You got to search this up. Mm-hmm. Adolescentric Global Trivia Night. It comes up as the first option. I tried it this morning and just click it. All the details are there.
1: Awesome. So people can go along and book tickets and be part of that.
0: Indeed.
1: Which sounds great.
0: Yep.
1: All right. Massive weekend this weekend, Cam, out at Epic Exhibition Park. Mm-hmm. Oz Comic Con is on. Now, look, they do not do this by halves.
0: No.
1: They go in committed, dedicated
0: yep.
1: in so many ways. And Zach Fitzroy is the event coordinator, joins us now. Zach, good morning.
2: Morning, Renee and Cam. I hope we've got our costumes ready.
1: Look, absolutely. All I've got costume-wise at my house is a bunch of Elsa and Anna and Belle dresses, Zach. So that's what my dress-up box looks like.

0: Look, what will people get to see and experience at Epic this weekend besides all those fabulous costumes that you mentioned?
1: Yeah, cool. Look, full-on weekend of pop culture fun down here. Everything from cosplay to gaming, TTRPG games, retro gaming, trading areas, collectibles and artists, live competitions. There's so much to see and do. It's a really full-on weekend down here.
2: Okay, so the thing that popped out for me there when you said that, so what is retro gaming?
1: Mm. Yeah, it's a collection of different consoles that span over the years gone by. A bit of a nostalgia factor for people that might not have seen some of these machines and some of the games that are available here that, you know, some are 30 years old.
2: Right. So you're talking you're talking like Space Invaders, Galaga, Asteroids probably, like those. So these are ones that I grew up on.
0: I was going to say, this is why I don't recognise those names, Zach.
1: Yeah, I'm probably with you, Renee, but there's nearly 20 retro consoles, so there's probably a little bit of something for everyone.
0: What about, they'd have to have surely one of the old Nintendo ones where we used to play like the Duck Hunting and Mortal Kombat and stuff on. They'd have all those, wouldn't they? Donkey Kong.
1: You'd hope so. Yeah, you'd hope so. And plenty of new gaming as well if that's a little bit past your era.
0: Yeah. Fair call, Zach. Now, look, obviously there's all that really cool stuff. But on top of that, it's about meeting people and getting to connect with people who have shared the same passions, really.
1: Yeah, look, we love live events because you get to bring communities of people who, as you say, have a shared passion together. And it's one of the few places that you can connect with thousands of other people who love the same things you love. So it really is a great opportunity to come along, be yourself, share the things that you love. And it's a really nice vibe throughout the weekend.
2: Zach, we know everything, and it doesn't matter what anyone says, everything in life is a competition, so we know that. Where does Canberra sit in relation to all the other states and territory as far as next level costuming and, you know, enthusiasm for the event is concerned? Where do we sit?
0: Where's our ranking?
2: Yeah.
1: Oh, that's a tough one. Look, you know, we love all of our children. It wouldn't be fair to judge one city against the other, mate. You know, the thing is, for us, this is one of the few events that whenever you run it, everyone that comes through the doors is just here to have a great time. And there's smiles, whether it's, you know, young kids or parents or teenagers. You know, it's a really nice mix of an event. And I think, Canberra's got a really passionate crowd. This is our fifth year down here. But look, we're not going to play favourites. We love all of them equally.
2: Okay. So, Renee, I don't know whether... What's that dancing video game that you do? You know, where you have to...
0: Because
2: Zach has just danced around that question.
0: you did well, Zach, there. You got around that one. Absolutely. I can't remember. I know what you're talking about, Cam. Now, look, do people need to book tickets in advance or how does that all work?
1: Yeah, you can absolutely. You can book them in advance online at ozcomiccon.com or just show up at the door and we'll look after you with tickets here as well.
2: Look, it's awesome, mate. I've seen pictures, seen the video. It's an awesome event to bring everyone together. So thank you for bringing it to town and thanks for joining us this morning.
1: No worries. Thank you so much, guys.
0: Cheers. Thanks very much. Zach Fitzroy, who's the event coordinator at Oz Comic Con on an Epic today and tomorrow.
2: Almost 20 past 8, Mix 106.3. Now, if you or someone you know loves dogs... We have one that you maybe wouldn't know about.
0: Lots of people wouldn't. Yep.
2: And we'll not be expecting as well. We're going to play two songs and then we're going to jump into this. Billy Joel, here he is. Coldplay on the way. And then we get to hear about it. Mix 106.3. Good morning.

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0: Mix 106.3, it is just great music. Good morning, Cam and Renee. Having a look at what is happening this weekend and beyond. It's all thanks to Gin and Derry. Speaking of beyond, Saturday, August 29, the Gin and Derry Festival is set and ready to go. 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
1: Well, Cam, we know that Gin and Derry do run their repair cafes every now and then. A similar event that's on tomorrow, I'll quickly mention at Dixon College, Fix Fest. So Sea Change is bringing repairers of Canberra together for a festival of fixing and making.
0: Oh, I love this sort of thing.
1: Yep, you can go along and you take your old clock or, you know, whatever it is and get it fixed up, which is really, really cool.
0: Yep.
1: Something that's on this weekend that I don't think many people would know about, and it's going to be really interesting to learn more about this. The Canberra Sled Dog Club, who even knew that was a thing, which is cool, have their 30-year anniversary race this weekend. And Ali Staniforth is secretary of the Canberra Sled Dog Club and joins us. Ali, good morning. How are you?
2: Morning, guys. Good. How are you?
1: Good. Now, can you just tell us first, for those who may not know, and I'm keen to learn more about this myself as well, what is sled dogging?
2: So, well, it depends really where you do it. For us in Australia, sled dog racing is very different to what you see overseas in Alaska and in Canada and Lapland and places like that. So for us, it's dry land sled dog racing, which means we run on dirt roads, not on snow, and we use wheels rather than sleds because famously Australia doesn't have an awful lot of snow. And so you can run teams all the way from one dog all the way up to six and eight dogs. And it depends, the sort of vehicle that you use depends on how many dogs you run. So typically from three dog and above, you run on what's called a rig. So it's a three-wheeled, we kind of call it a scooter, but it's three wheels, one at the front and then two at the back, just to give you a little bit more stability when you've got more dogs in front of you. And you sort of you stand on it and then the dogs pull you along. But if you're running two or one dog, you typically have just what we call a kick bike, which is just a two-wheeled scooter. They've got mountain bike tyres, one big wheel at the front. If you picture like a penny farthing, one big wheel at the front, one little one at the back. You've got brakes and everything like that. And then from the rig or the scooter, you've got a bungee line that attaches you to the back of the dog or dog's harness.
0: And they basically and then, just tow you along.
1: Yeah.
2: Correct. Yeah, that's exactly how it works.
1: Oh, that's so interesting because I personally didn't even know that this was a thing in Australia. I envisage what you see in the snow in overseas, like you said. So this is really interesting.
0: Ali, what breed of dogs are you running?
1: Oh, yeah.
2: So we have Alaskan Malamutes and Huskies. Personally, we have one Malamute and one Husky. But the sport in general has sort of shifted quite a lot in the last few years. So it used to be dominated by those Arctic breeds, so Siberian Huskies, Alaskan Huskies and Alaskan Malamutes.
1: Yeah. Beautiful dogs.
2: But now, they're gorgeous and they know they are, but now we've sort of, the club has expanded. We have Kelpies, we have a lot of German short-haired pointers, Eurohounds, and even gets into Border Collies. And we actually have this weekend at the Canberra race, we have a mini dash hound running in Canicross.
1: Well, do you know what's so funny? Because Cam has got a King Charles Cavalier called Agador Spartacus, and I've got a Cavoodle Fred. I don't know if either of them, if this is their jam, we won't send them out. We'll leave it to the dogs you've already got there. But you just mentioned what's happening this weekend. So the Canberra Sled Dog is celebrating 30 years. What's happening for that this weekend?
2: So it's we every year this weekend we have our Canberra Sled Dog Club Classic, which is just our race that we host at Colin Forest, and this year it is our 30th anniversary, which is very exciting. So tonight we've got a dinner, we've got some caterers coming out who are going to put on a bit of a roast feast for us all out there, which will be nice. And then we've got one of our founding members, Graham Hall, who started the club back in 1996. He's our race marshal, so he's basically overseeing the race this weekend. And we'll give sort of everyone out there a bit of a spiel about the club and how it was started and all those things, because we have had sort of, you know, the club has ebbed and flowed through COVID and various other things. So there's a lot of people who weren't around back in 1996, some that are, some that aren't. And so it'll be a nice sort of point to the origins of the club. And yeah, it'll be a great weekend. We've had about 100 entries, which is quite a lot for us. So yeah, it's very exciting.
1: Yeah, that's so cool. We love that you guys are putting that on this weekend. It's so fantastic. And just generally and quickly as well, Ali, if people kind of want to learn more about what you guys do or want to get involved somehow, how do they do that?
2: So you can jump onto our website, canberrasleddogclub.com.au. We also have a Facebook page and an Instagram account as well. You can jump on. We post all of the happenings on those on the website and then on our socials as well. And if anybody wants to join, has any questions or anything like that, you can send us an email, send us a message on Facebook or Instagram, and someone from the committee will get back in contact with you. Answer any questions, to let you know about training days, things like that.
1: Perfect. All right. Well, I reckon you would have piqued the interest of many this morning. Thank you so much for your time.
2: That's okay. Thank you guys for having me.
1: That's Ellie Staniforth, who's Secretary of the Canberra Sled Dog Club. How cool does that sound?
0: And I've seen it. I've actually had a go of it a long, long time ago.
1: So cool.
0: And it's awesome. And the dogs, they just love it.
1: I bet.
0: They love it. All right, we've just hit 8:30, Mix 106.3. Look, I feel as though I'm going to be left behind in our next conversation. You'll be okay.
1: Okay.
0: You'll be fine. Me, not so sure.
1: Okay.
0: Stay with us. 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
3: 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Thanks, Pat.
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0: Mix 106.3, it is just great music. Good morning, it's Cam and Renee having a look at what is happening today, tomorrow and in the coming weeks as well. It's all thanks to Gin and Derry. And the Gin and Derry Festival is on Saturday, August 29. This is one for your diary. All details, the full program, everything that you need to know, ginanderry.com.
1: Another festival that's on, this is the Fired Up Winter Festival that's on today out at the Watson Arts Centre. The Canberra Potters are putting that on.
0: Okay.
1: So you can go along. There's pottery making, firing demonstrations. You can have a go. Kids and adults can be part of it. There'll be food, live music, entertainment, other stuff there as well. I've always wanted to have a crack.
0: Oh, look, we did it at school.
1: And did you?
0: Yeah. And so I think we actually had a potter's wheel at home. We bought one you could blow and had a crack at it. And I think I'm an ashtray.
1: Oh, that's hilarious.
0: Renee, this is back in the day.
1: Yeah. I got that. I picked up on that. Yes. Made it ashtray.
0: Yeah, and so that was my one and only hit out of pottery.
1: Your contribution. That is so funny.
0: It was art, Renee.
1: Oh, sure. Back in the day. Can you imagine if someone did that now at school? Golly gosh. All right. Now, something else that's happening today, a fantastic event, ANU Community Day is on, Cam. I'm celebrating its 80th birthday, which is really cool. They've got so much planned for this. And ANU Provost Professor Joan Leach joins us now. Good morning.
2: Good morning.
1: Thank you so much for joining us to chat about this. Tell us what's in store for the big 80th birthday today.
2: Oh, look, we are opening up the campus to the community. We want everybody to come down. All kinds of activities, some tours around campus, and University House, which has been closed since the Great Hail, is now reopened. And so you can also take a tour of that.
1: Yeah, which is really cool. And I guess it's been a long time, in the making for that to come back up to scratch. So that must be a really key part for you guys, happy to sort of show off and welcome people back too.
2: It is super. I have to tell you, we opened up yesterday and the details, the period details, mid-century modern details. So, people who like a little of that 60s look and or have an architectural bent, it's stellar to see the restoration.
1: Yeah, absolutely. And so you guys have all sorts of stuff happening on campus there. And it's a great event for families too, like there's face painting and food trucks and all of that fun stuff as well.
2: Oh, paper rockets and solar telescopes. There's going to be some Indigenous weaving going on, science shows, and holographic chocolate, which I'm looking forward to.
0: Okay, stop
1: right there. What is holographic chocolate?
2: Well, it's an opportunity to look at some of the scientific kit we have at the ANU. And so there's a holographic design. It gets kind of put on top of some chocolate. And you can explore some of those ideas with experts, which is also fun. And then you get to eat chocolate.
0: Yeah. Mm.
1: Okay. Well, gee, that sounds perfect, doesn't it?
0: Experts and chocolate.
1: Yep. Perfect. And what are you hoping visitors get out of it who come along to this community day?
2: Oh, look, it's just a great opportunity to open up the campus, to welcome people. As Canberrans, we don't all get to see every bit of Canberra. And so we really want to welcome the entire community onto the campus, show off University House a little bit, and just interact. There's some DJs. Students are going to be doing some musical works. It's a bit of a celebration of 80 years.
1: Yeah. Yep, 100%. Well worth celebrating. Well, thank you so much for joining us this morning and sharing that with us, and all the best for the Community Day today.
2: Thanks so much.
1: Cheers. Thank you, ANU Provost Professor Joan Leach there. Head along at the Canberra precinct of the ANU.
0: Okay, it's almost a quarter to nine, Mix 106.3. Renee, we know there is so much more to National Science Week than just blowing stuff up.
1: There is.
0: Right? I'm still going to ask that.
1: But you do love that. That is your favourite.
0: I'm going to ask our next guest, what are we blowing up this year? They join us shortly, Mix 106.3.
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0: Mix 106.3, enjoying just great music this morning. Good morning to you. It's Cam and Renee. 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
1: Something that's happening that sounds really interesting today, Cam, Mexican wrestling. Oh. So there's a family show, the Savo, and an adult show this evening at the Harmony German Club.
0: Already that's good because there's two different versions.
1: That's right. to cater to all, masked Mexican wrestling, mariachi music, theatrical mayhem come to the Harmony Club for two shows. Right. So you can only imagine that's going to be quite the
0: spectacle. And again, shout out to Paul. He puts on the best shows down there. So you know if it's going to be at the German Club, it's going to be good.
1: 100%. Now look, National Science Week kicks off today and we know that there's always heaps happening for that. Some really cool things, especially here in Canberra. Mm-hmm. And we obviously will speak to none other than Dr. Brad Tucker, ANU astrophysicist. Brad, good morning.
2: Hello, how's it going?
1: Good. Now, look, what? Remind us of what National Science Week is first, you know, why that's on and why it's so important.
2: Yeah, the Science Week is really just about a week highlighting and having fun with science and really incorporating it in and showing that it is part of our daily lives, whether, we're gathering data to understand, personally, is it going to be cloudy outside or is it clear outside? You know, do we need an umbrella? Looking at Google Maps. And actually, it's all forms of interacting in science. And in Canberra, there's so many different science institutes doing some of the best work literally in the world. And so it's a great way to not only celebrate, but also have a lot of fun along the way doing it.
1: Yep, 100%. Speaking of fun, what are some of the fun and cool things happening here in Canberra for it?
2: So in Canberra, we always have what's called Science in the Centre. So this weekend and next weekend at most of the shopping centres, so Gungahlin, Belconnen, Civic, Coolman Court, Tuggeranong, those places, they will have a lot of science demonstrations and activities. So for instance, a bunch of us will be at Gungahlin Marketplace tomorrow launching and building rockets. Yes, if you've ever thought, could you build and launch a rocket in Gungahlin Marketplace? Sunday is your answer. There's also robot building happening there today. Then there's also a whole bunch of other things. So Questacon's at Belconnen this weekend. There's stuff happening at the Arboretum. There's stuff happening with seeds. So like looking at the seed garden. There's also quite a few movies and that sort of thing going on over the both

0: What are we blowing up?
1: So it also corresponds, because we have the ANU 80th birthday this weekend.
2: Yep.
1: There's a bunch of science things that we're doing at ANU. So both Dr. Graham Walker and ourselves, we will be blowing up some stuff. We will do some simulated supernova explosions on the ANU campus. Yes, that was a little bit tricky to try and convince someone, I want to simulate blowing up a star on ANU. But it is happening. This is the one week when on the Canberra notice board, where everyone says, what is that loud bang? The answer is Science Week.
2: Yes.
1: That's what this week is about.
2: 100%.
0: And shout out to Graham Walker as well with the science work and the science education stuff that he does. I've seen that show many times. It is awesome.
2: Yep, so good.
1: And that's right. So he's at ANU today. He'll be at the libraries across the week as well, doing demonstrations on renewable energy. He actually creates his own little hovercraft using a leaf blower and renewable energy. So if you ever thought, could I have a hovercraft? Dr. Graham has done it.
2: With a leaf blower. Perfect.
1: Yeah. With a leaf blower, that's right.
2: Yep, so good. Brad, well, we could chat to you about this for ages because you're just, like Cam said, we can hear the excitement in your voice. But we've loved having you on the show. Thanks so much for sharing that with us this morning.
1: Thanks both.
2: Cheers, Dr. Brad Tucker, ANU astrophysicist there. National Science Week. Just go online. You can see the whole program and pick what you want to do.
0: Couple out from 9MIX 106.3. We know planning changes in the ACT came into effect on July 1 this year as a part of the MIX 106.3 real estate show, which launches in just a few minutes. One of our guests this morning will measure those changes against the missing middle. MIX 106.3.
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3: Good morning, I'm Alana Riley. First to the US, where Luigi Mangione will be sentenced in December after admitting in court to shooting UnitedHealthcare boss Brian Thompson in 2024. The 28-year-old has pleaded guilty to two federal stalking charges. US District Attorney Jamie McDonald spoke to reporters outside court.
4: No grievance, political belief, or ideological cause can ever justify murder.
3: Back home, Australian authorities assure there is no tsunami threat to Australia after an undersea earthquake rocked waters near Indonesia this morning. The 7.7 magnitude tremor struck near the Flores region around 8 a.m. local time. Making other headlines, an interim report into how GST is currently carved up between the states claims the deal struck with WA is costly and needs to be changed. The WA Premier has labelled the report authors East Coast clowns. One Nation is calling for Australia to stop allowing migrants from high-risk nations that are on our country's do not travel list. And Australia's biggest spectator air show continues on the Gold Coast this weekend. It's the first time the event's been on since the city's beaches were ravaged by ex-cyclone Alfred in 2024.
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3: In sport, Manly's coach admits their loss to the Dolphins is disappointed. Kept scoreless at Brookvale overnight, the Sea Eagles were down 22-0. Kieran Foran says there's a few reasons things are disjointed at the moment.
5: At the end of the day, you know, we want to be able to handle that better. We want to be a footy club that can handle when things are going against us.
3: Elsewhere, the Bunnies down to the Bulldogs 22-6. Rumours are already swirling over who will take over the Maroons coaching gig after Billy Slater announced he's stepping down. Ben Teo and Matt Ballin are among the names being floated. And in cricket, the Aussies trail Bangladesh by 153 runs heading into the third day of the first test in Darwin. Bangladesh return at 6 for 351.
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6: Partly cloudy with a top of 15 today. Early frost with a shower or two tomorrow, 14, with some cloud about on Monday and 15. Right now it's 7 degrees.
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7: And it's just gone 9 o'clock, Mix 106.3. 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
6: Yes, and one thing we're going to learn about this morning, Cam, there, you may have read about this through the week, there's a proposal to renovate 20 vacant homes, get them in shape, ready for some people to move into by Christmas, people who are struggling to find somewhere to live.
7: Yeah, absolutely. Now, this is Johnny Warren that's behind this. You might have seen this in the media earlier on through the week. It's a great idea, and yeah, it's an idea where we bring in lots of people to get into these places and just trying to, you know, if, whether it's a lick of paint or new carpet or whatever it is,
6: yep,
7: just so we can get people into these homes. And I do know behind the scenes he's been inundated with people who want to help out, which is amazing.
6: Yes.
7: But it all comes from Johnny's own story as well, which
6: yes,
7: we know a little bit about.
6: Yes.
7: Why this is very personal for him.
6: Yes. So we're going to ask him about, you know, why this is important to mm-hmm. him and why he's doing it and where it's all up to and what the plan is.
7: What about the Mix 106.3 property of the week?
6: Golly gosh, it's out in Googong. It is a big one. It's massive and it's got everything. Like, I was looking through the photos, another case of, you know, losing count of bedrooms where you're up to. that seems to be happening a bit of late. But we're actually going to speak to the vendor mm-hmm. of this one, yep, which will be something different.
7: And only for the first time and only time today, anywhere, will you hear the words golly gosh. look, for a split moment in time through the week, many of us were able to rejoice as interest rates were kept on hold.
6: Mm-hmm.
7: But for how long? Our first guest this morning is well placed to speak about that, and we'll do so very shortly as we enjoy Roxette now, Mix 106.3.

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0: Mix 106.3. It is just great music. Good morning to you. It is Cam and Renee. It's a Saturday morning real estate show. Thanks to JW Land. Finally, an apartment that fits your life. Your next chapter starts right now. De Burgh is by JW Land.
1: Well, Cam, many people around the country, including here in Canberra, would have breathed a big sigh of relief just like that this week.
0: I saw it just after 2:30 on Tuesday afternoon. It popped up and it's just like, rejoice.
1: Yes.
0: Just for a moment.
1: Just for a moment. Mm. But for how long can we feel this way for? That's what we're going to ask and find out this morning, what this all means and what we can expect, I guess, in the coming months. And our regular guest, property commentator Michael Yardney, founder of Metropole Property Strategist and host of the Michael Yardney podcast, joins us. Michael, good morning.
2: Good morning, Renee.
1: Now, look, we had the three interest rate increases early this year and the Reserve Bank kept rates steady for two consecutive meetings. Did their decision surprise you?
2: No, I think most commentators expected the Reserve Bank to remain unchanged with their interest rates in the August meeting last week. It's what I expected. But they have a statement afterwards explaining how they think about things, and they told the public that inflation is still too high and they don't expect inflation to return to where they're wanting it to until late 2027. So that's over a year. And they did warn us that there is some upside risk. But I think the good news is that this, just like you were saying, gave consumer confidence a bit of a lift. We've been a bit worried about this. And so this should give some relief to homeowners, home buyers, because another interest rate rise would have really been disastrous for our housing markets, Renee.
1: Yeah. And is the RBA more comfortable with the current level of inflation? And does this mean that interest rates won't rise again? Or what does that look like?
2: Well, things are looking better than they were last time the Reserve Bank met, especially after a couple of rates steady holds now. Inflation is still high, though, but it is on a downward trend. So remember, the Reserve Bank is trying to control inflation. That's why they're fiddling with interest rates. But they're also wanting the economy to keep ticking over and people to have jobs. But one of the big differences at the moment is that house prices are falling around the country. And the government doesn't like that. The Reserve Bank's not overly fussed about that. That's not part of their mandate. But if house prices fall, inflation could fall a little bit further. But boy, Renee, there are unknowns. What's going to happen with the problems the wars overseas and petrol prices? So another rate hike is possible, but I think it's unlikely. I think we're going to have these levels for at least another year or so. Hey, but there's some good news. Banks are becoming more aggressive. They're looking for business. And even though rates haven't fallen officially, they're money shops. The only way they make money for their shareholders is by selling loans, so to speak, and they're not as much at the moment. So it's a good time to review your mortgage, see if you can get a little bit cut off and make your life a little bit cheaper.
0: Michael, you sort of just touched on it there as well. So with that sort of tone of slowing, like we know in many areas of Australia, the housing market has slowed. With that tone of slowing, does it come into their decision making?
2: No. Their mandate is really to keep the inflation between a band of 2% and 3%, and it hasn't for a number of years, and to keep unemployment low. In other words, that people have got jobs. Nothing in their rules or what they've got to do has to do with how the housing market. Okay. Unless they're getting political pressure, which is not meant to happen, but a lot of people think that there are talks along the around the corridors about, hey, don't let the housing market crash.
1: Yeah. Okay. All right. Well, we love chatting to you once a month or so to get your insights and learn where things are up to and sort of how it's all looking and what you're expecting. And we'll speak to you again soon, Michael.
2: Look forward to it, Renee. Thank you.
1: Cheers. Thanks very much. Michael Yardney, CEO of Metropole Property Strategists.
0: Just gone a 9:15, Mix 106.3. Changes to ACT planning laws came into effect on 1 July this year. We know that. Our next guest provides an update, though, through the lens of the missing middle. Mm-hmm. Join us shortly. Pink on the way and Police here. It's just great music, Mix 106.3.

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Finally, an apartment that fits your life. 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

0: Mix 106.3. It is just great music. Good morning, Cam and Renee. It's a Saturday morning real estate show thanks to JW Land. Step into stylish, low maintenance living in Canberra's inner North Deburg is by JW Land.
1: Well, Cam, you remember us learning about the missing middle reforms early this year, you know, all about building more medium density housing in our local suburbs.
0: There's such a thirst and need for it.
1: Totally. And so the changes with that kicked in on the 1st of July this year. So we thought we'd get an update on how that's all tracking. And Adam Hobel is Principal Building Designer at Adam Hobel Design and author of the book Nail It. Adam, good morning.
2: Good morning, guys. How are you?
1: Good. Thanks so much for joining us. Now, look, remind us of what the missing middle is and why it's important to the makeup of housing in Canberra.
2: Yeah, sure. So, look, pretty simply, the missing middle refers to the types of housing options that Canberra has lacked for a long time. Options other than standalone houses and a big apartment block. They kind of seem to be the two options. So think duplexes, townhouses, terraces, that kind of thing. What we do have that stock, but what stock we do have are generally much older properties. I think we're all aware of the fact that Canberra's established suburbs are predominantly single houses on their own block, which is great if you need space, but it means that there's very little in between for people who want to downsize and still grow some veggies, for example, or young families who can't afford or don't need a larger block.
0: Okay, and so as a designer, is that the conversations that you're having with people as well? Does it reflect what's going on in the community?
2: Oh, absolutely, yeah. There's been a big gap in that property segment for a long, long time here in Canberra.
1: Okay, and so what are the changes that started on the 1st of July?
2: So, look, the biggest change is that this missing middle housing is now allowed on RZ1 zoned blocks, which is about 80% of residential land in the ACT. So these blocks used to be locked to single houses, but they can now be redeveloped as dual occupancies and townhouses. And these blocks can now also be consolidated into larger blocks, which generally allows for greater density. However, sensibly and thankfully, height limits are still capped at two stories, even for that development.
0: Okay.
1: And so what are you seeing with your work? Like, are lots of people taking this up and wanting to, you know, take advantage of it?
2: There's a lot of interest in it. It is still very, very new. I've had certainly some inquiries. There's two sides to this story. One is the potential for development and housing choices, as we've said, and of course the downside is the potential for poor outcomes in terms of streetscape and suburban character, as you know, the fear of greater density is kind of now very real for a lot of people, you know, in their suburban settings. So that's going to be a real challenge.
0: I mean, that's a real concern. There's no doubt about that. But if this is done properly, then it should add to a suburb, shouldn't it?
2: It definitely should. It absolutely should. I mean, the fact that we can get more housing choice, more people invigorating our suburbs is a great option. Our population is changing, so to be able to offer options for people in different life stages, more diversity in property values, the potential improvement for home affordability, all these things are, you know, have a significant upside.
1: Yeah, 100%. And where's the best place to learn about, you know, what people can and can't do with it?
0: Other than Adam Hobel Design. No, you can definitely call you. But, yeah, where is the place to go?
2: Yes. The ACT Planning website is kind of the first place to start for all of those missing middle housing reforms. There's kind of the general, some of it's all pretty overwhelming. You probably may need someone who's in this industry to actually start to apply some of that to your particular block, your particular suburb and neighbourhood, to understand how that might roll out for you individually. And yes, absolutely. Reach out to a friendly local building designer architect to do so. Yeah.
1: Not naming any names, but you know.
0: No. But I mean, you're exactly right. We had this conversation with a place that we have been in Canberra for a long, long time up until recently. And so it's on a big enough block. And so we absolutely asked this question because it meant, okay, here's the option. Do we stay where we are and pull this place down and build something that is multi-generational, that has an area for youngest daughter Matilda, who's still with us? So there's 1,000 different variations, isn't there, Adam? And it's well worth asking the question.
2: Absolutely. And I mean, there are certainly some criteria about block sizes and other things that are important, but no two blocks are the same. Our established suburbs are all different constraints, things like trees, easements, topography or slope of the block, orientation of the block. All these things have a very unique outcome on the design and the opportunities, the potential for each individual block. And so, you know, they need to be explored separately and individually.
1: Yeah. Totally. Well, people should definitely get some advice if that's something they've been thinking about. Adam, we love having you on. Thanks so much for your time this morning.
2: Thanks, guys. Have a great weekend.
1: Okay. You too. Adam Hobel, Principal Building Designer at Adam Hobel Design.
0: It is 9:30, Mix 106.3, renovating 20 vacant social housing properties before Christmas. 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

0: 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Next 106.3, it is Just Great Music. Good morning, it's Cam and Renee. 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
1: Well, Cam, you would have, of course, read about this really interesting and cool proposal that was sort of came out through the week, I guess.
0: I did.
1: A proposal to renovate 20 Canberra vacant social homes before Christmas to help people who need it, who need to get into a home, because there's lots of those, isn't there?
0: Yep.
1: And so we thought we'd find out a bit more about this proposal, how it came about and sort of where it's all up to. And Johnny Warren is Director, Sales Team Leader and Auctioneer at Johnny Warren Properties. Johnny, good morning. How are you?
2: Yes, very well. Thank you. How are you guys?
1: Yeah, we're great. Thanks so much for coming on the show. And we're stoked to be able to be talking to you about this.
0: Indeed.
1: Tell us what you're proposing to do here.
2: Yeah, look, we after the Vinnie sleep out, we digested everything, we decided to, let's go a step further. Let's get 20 people before Christmas that are doing it hard, living out on the streets, into housing. So 20 houses before Christmas and, get people off the streets.
1: Okay, and what kind of houses and what are you looking to do with them?
2: What we're trying to do is, the houses that are sitting there vacant, we've got a whole heap of people behind us to, do all the maintenance work, paint, carpet, or just clean the houses and just get them ready in a quicker time frame to get people in there.
0: And so, mate, why is this important to you?
2: Yeah, well, look, I've experienced homelessness firsthand myself, so being able to help people in, those needs and, it's just one of those things that is just close to my heart, and I'm in a fortunate position now where I can, raise the awareness a bit more, and it's just very important to just be there firsthand and be able to help people.
1: Okay. Yeah, absolutely. And who else is sort of helping with this?
2: Yeah, Joe Farrell, we've got Tom Emerson, Joe Whitfield, and, there's over 187 people that have put their hand together to be out there and, lend their support. And, it's just been very overwhelming, and it's just amazing to see the community get together and want to help firsthand.
0: Jeez, that's a lot of people. I know this sort of only came to light at the beginning of the week, so you've got well over 150 people that have all sort of jumped in and ready to go, Johnny.
2: We do, and I didn't expect it to blow up so much as what it has, but I had to turn my phone off for a few hours yesterday just so I could have a little bit of peace and quiet. But, at the end of the day, it's not about me. It's about raising awareness and just helping people out in the community.
0: Yeah,
1: 100%. And what happens from here? Like, what's the next step with this?
2: Yeah, look, we've got a few more, hurdles to jump over, but we're working together with ACT Housing to secure these houses through government, and we're going to organise a meeting next week with them. We had one on Tuesday, and it's getting closer, and I feel like we're going to get this across the line.
0: Yeah, nice.
1: Okay, well, we'll cross our fingers and toes for you that happens, because the fact that so many people have rallied for this, it'd be so great to see it happen.
0: Absolutely.
2: Yeah, no, I hope we do get it across the line. And I just want to say thank you to everyone that has, put their hands up to help. And, it's just truly amazing once the community gets together and people start talking about it. It's just an amazing thing, and just all the support that we got. I'm just very grateful.
1: Yeah, it must be so heartwarming, absolutely. Well, Johnny, thank you so much. We hope to chat to you about this again. Keep in touch and let us know how it all goes, and we'll speak to you again soon.
2: Excellent. Thanks, guys.
1: Johnny Warren from Johnny Warren Properties there. You can learn about it more online, but we'll see what ends up happening, I guess.
0: I mean, I love these sort of group activities. We do and have done this style of thing, not with a house like that or a housing project like that, but with where we bring the community in, and people who have the tools or have the expertise, you bring a whole group of people in and you just get it done.
1: And they end up blowing up, right? Like, people just want to be involved. It ends up becoming bigger than Ben Hur, but it just shows how much people here support the cause.
0: Remember, so it was 2009 with the Victorian bushfires.
1: Mm-hmm.
0: And so we had the idea that we would get one shipping container and fill it up with some stuff and send it down there at the end of the week. So we ran that all week, and I think it was 14 trucks that we sent down.
1: That's what happens.
0: I mean, we had the Federation Guard come in to help the traffic on Bellenden Street.
1: Yep. That's kind of, you know, when things like this and just like what we spoke to Johnny about, you know, people hear about it and then they want to help in any way they can. It's awesome.
0: It's been on a quarter to 10, Mix 106.3. 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We get to speak to a vendor today, this morning, and we learn about why she has loved living in this place.
1: Yeah.
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0: Was census a debacle in your house or did it all run smoothly?
1: No, it was pretty good.
0: It was good this time around, wasn't it?
1: Yeah,
0: we did ours
1: easy.
0: On the Monday night.
1: Uh-huh.
0: Yes. So.
1: That's late for you. I thought you would have been weeks in advance.
0: No, all done and dusted for another few years anyway. 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

0: 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Good morning, Cam and Renee. 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
1: Well, Cam, it's time for our property of the week thanks to Lister. And today we actually have a property from their website. It's pretty cool. Mm-hmm. And even more cool, we have an opportunity to speak to the vendor now, which is awesome. It is 30 Erskine Loop in Googong. And Teresa is the vendor and joins us. Teresa, good morning. How are you?
2: I'm great, thank you. How are you?
1: Good. Thank you so much for joining us. This place is awesome. Tell us all about it.
2: I guess, yeah, you could say it's a little bit unique. The thing that I think stands out the most is that it is a true multi-generational home. So it's essentially two houses in one. So we're also really lucky. We're in, one of the more pre-established areas in Googong. So not surrounded by construction. It's a really lovely neighbourhood. We're on a huge corner block. So I think we're on about 1,041 square metres. So pretty big. We've got seven bedrooms, four bathrooms. So two full bathrooms and two en-suites, multiple living areas. And I think one of the things that stands out for me is we've got a really good solar setup at the moment. So we've got a 28 kilowatt solar system, 12.8 kilowatt battery, very energy efficient here.
1: I think about Googong, like Teresa, I've got a friend who lives there. They've got four kids and she talks about how they ride their bikes, you know, to their neighbours' houses and to school together, like all the sort of what I guess is considered old school things that you would do as a family.
0: That's what we used to do as
1: kids.
0: Yeah,
1: right. And so she said that that's what they get out there in Googong. So if a family, for example, were to move into your place, that's what they'd be able to experience.
2: Yeah, absolutely. So I've got three kids of my own and we do the exact same thing. So we ride our bikes or scooters to school. There's riding tracks throughout the entire neighbourhood. You can go all the way out to Googong Dam. There's walking trails out there. There's skate parks. There's a mini golf course. They're in the process of building like a small leisure centre. There's tennis courts. It's wonderful for families and perfect for spending time outdoors.
0: Okay, so you've rattled off quite the list there. I'm still going to ask, what have you loved about living at the actual place? I mean, it sounds grand, seven bedrooms, massive sort of solar and everything, but what have you really loved about it?
2: I think for me, it's been the flexibility and the usability of the house. So you can really make the house work for you and you don't really need to fit your life in the home, if that makes sense. So we've got the three kids, so we've really utilized the space. So the kids have their own wing. I've got my own study. Their dad has his own study. They've got their own toy room. So we've kind of really expanded and given the kids room to grow. But at the same time, if you are a multi-generational family, there's plenty of space for everybody, or a joint family. Or if you run your own business, you can run the business out of the three-bedroom house rather than the four-bedroom house, or privately let it. So for me, it's just having that flexibility and space to grow and, you know, change with the needs of the family has been, it's just a godsend.
0: Yeah. And that all sounds amazing, but I would imagine it comes with a slight word of warning, because if you've got a place like that and you've got kids everywhere, this is the house that everyone else is coming to. So
1: yes.
0: You better be ready for that as well.
1: People knocking at your door, hey?
2: Do you know what, though? It's perfect because you have people come and stay. They have their own personal area. They have their own personal space. So family, like friends who have kids the same age, they have their own bedroom and bathroom where they can set up. You know, you don't feel like you're on each other's toes. You know, bring the toys, spread out. Nice. There's room for everyone. There's room for everyone. Nice. So that's been lovely. 'Cause

0: Thank you so much. Really appreciate it.
1: That's Teresa, who's the vendor of the property, again, 30 Erskine Loop in Googong.
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1: Good morning, I'm Alana Riley. Australian authorities assure there is no tsunami threat here after part of Indonesia was rattled by an undersea earthquake. The 7.8 magnitude tremor near the Flores region was followed by at least three aftershocks. In the NT, the Alice Springs community will gather for a funeral today for 5-year-old girl Kumanjai Little Baby, almost 4 months after her alleged murder. Those attending the service urged to wear her favourite colour. pink. In the US, Luigi Mangione has fronted court over the 2024 alleged shooting of UnitedHealthcare boss Brian Thompson, admitting to killing the 50-year-old. He pleaded guilty to two federal stalking charges. The 28-year-old's lawyers now seeking separate state charges to be dismissed. Still overseas, Donald Trump has remarked that he'll make the Strait of Hormuz a territory of the US.